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1: Hi, I'm Matt McDonald. The federal government has flagged potential relief for small businesses that will be impacted by changes to trusts. It comes amid growing confusion about the changes and accusations the government has failed to properly explain them. Labor frontbencher Mark Butler has told Nine assistance is something they'll look at.
14: If there is the need for some rollover relief for small businesses that restructure their arrangements because of changes to the trust laws, we've said again in the budget papers we're open to that.
1: Police in Sydney say a man accused of a triple domestic violence murder was not on their radar. The 47-year-old is accused of killing a woman and two boys aged 4 and 12 at a home in Campbelltown. He's in court today. One of two teenagers suspected of being responsible for a shooting at an Islamic centre in San Diego reportedly took a gun from a parent and left a suicide note. Three people were killed in the attack. The two teens were found dead in a car nearby from self-inflicted gunshot wounds. Donald Trump has warned he won't hesitate to restart military strikes on Iran after pausing one that was planned for tomorrow. It comes after a request from Middle East allies as new talks get underway.
15: I was asked by Saudi Arabia, Qatar, UAE and some others if we could put it off for 2 or 3 days, a short period of time, because they think that they are getting very close to making a deal.
1: And Lifeblood has issued an urgent appeal for more donors to prevent critical shortages ahead of winter. 13,000 A and O blood donations are needed across Australia in the next 7 days.
0: Your sport. Now.
1: Maroons halfback Sam Walker admits it's an honour to be compared to Queensland great Alan Langer. Walker's preparing to make his debut at halfback for the Maroons next week. Crow star Callum Archie's confident he'll be right to play against the Hawks on Thursday night after missing 8 weeks with a hamstring injury. And after 12 years in the NBA, Joe Ingles has announced he's returning to Australia. The 38-year-old Olympic bronze medalist has signed a 2-year deal with Melbourne United in the NBL. That's the latest news and sport.
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25: Tom Venning here, federal member for Grey. From the coast of the Outback, here's your local weather update.
0: Magic weather.
26: A shower or two today. On the water, southwesterlies to 20 knots and seas to 1.5 metres. Top temps today, Clare Valley 15, Port Pirie, York Peninsula and Roxby Downs 19, Whyalla and Port Augusta 20. The outlook for tomorrow, a partly cloudy but mainly fine day with similar temps. Top temps around the region ranging from 16 in the Clare Valley to 20 in Whyalla.
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definitely a classic, yeah? Wheatus, Magic 105.9. All part of your workday hits for a Tuesday. Hello, Steve Murphy here this morning, back after doing the wake-up call earlier this morning. So it's a big day, but lucky I like my job, right? This will get you through your Tuesday morning. Variety always helps. 5 seconds of summer. Alongside some George Michael. And that's just in the next 15 minutes. Right now, it's Madonna and Sabrina Carpenter together. Bring Your Love, Magic 105.9.

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0: 5 seconds of summer at Magic 105.9, all part of your workday hits. Now, Josh is away for the next few days, so I was filling in this morning on the wake-up call with Kaylin. And this morning, inspired by the Prime Minister pronouncing the suburb in Adelaide Bowden instead of Bowden while he was here recently, it started us to talk about some local town pronunciations. Port Augusta instead of Port Augusta. And, of course, there's corn.
1: Wait, hang on.
0: Instead of corn. Q-U sound rather than the C sound.
1: How do you say Port Augusta?
0: Port Augusta, or is it Port Augusta?
1: Well, if you're saying Port Augusta, you're spelling it without the A at the start.
0: Well, the U, yeah.
1: So Augusta.
0: Augusta or Port Augusta?
1: Augusta. I think it's Augusta. I want to say...
0: So now you've got yourself confused.
1: I say Augusta because it's got August at the front of it.
0: Oh, it makes sense. I think we're all confused now. Anyway, the wake-up call returns tomorrow morning with plenty happening, including talking all things tech with Richard Pascoe, the Adelaide tech guy, and yet another chance to win a $500 Harvey Norman Whaler Port Pirie voucher with birthday balls. The world's easiest game. We play that just after 8. Some classic Aerosmith after Sonny Federa now and friends. Magic 105.9.

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0: It's Amy Shark at Magic 105.9. Want to know what's happening in the world? Well, good news. Matt's ready to go to read the 11 o'clock news in just a tick. The next 15, everything from Ed Sheeran to some 1996 No Doubt. All that and more coming up. Magic 105.9. It's Steve here, filling in for Josh while he's away for a few days. Back tomorrow with a wake-up call with Kaylin. And being a Wednesday, we talk all things tech with Richard Pascoe, the Adelaide Tech Guy.
1: I'm so keen. Also, I'm fangirling at the moment over a new TV series that is about to drop, well, start being recorded, I should say, which is based on one of my favourite books of all time. So, fangirling over that.
0: Not fangirling over me.
1: Definitely not.
0: And, of course, another chance tomorrow. Birthday ball is a $500 Harvey Norman Whaler Port Pirie voucher. Could be yours.
1: Ooh. All that and your usual shenanigans and banter with Kaylin and Steve on the wake-up call right here on Magic 105.9.
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11: Now.
12: Hi, I'm Matt McDonald. The New South Wales Premier has expressed his shock following the domestic violence murder of a woman and two children in Sydney's southwest. The bodies of the woman and two boys aged 4 and 12 were discovered inside the home in Campbelltown last night, with a 47-year-old man due in court today. Chris Minns says it's devastating.
13: It continues to happen in New South Wales, and every time it happens you realise that a family's been ripped apart by a shocking and violent crime.
12: And if you or someone you know needs help escaping family or domestic violence, call 1-800-RESPECT. 11 Australians on board a global flotilla attempting to transport aid to Gaza have reportedly been intercepted off the coast of Cyprus. There are reports they're currently being held by Israeli forces. One of two teenagers suspected of carrying out a shooting at an Islamic centre in San Diego took three weapons from his mother's home. Three people were killed in the attack. Two suspects later found dead in a nearby car from self-inflicted gunshot wounds. The coalition's accused the government of not understanding its own tax changes. Confusion is growing following the changes announced in the budget, particularly the impact on trusts. Shadow frontbencher Ted O'Brien has told Sky, Labor doesn't get it.
14: I honestly believe most of those around the cabinet table wouldn't have a clue how trusts work. I don't believe they actually understand how the economy works, which is why they're just now making it up as they go. They haven't got a clue.
11: Your sport. Now.
12: Both the Maroons and the Blues have been given the day off following yesterday's Origin team announcements. The Maroons are actually holding a Legends lunch in Brisbane today before heading into camp on the Sunshine Coast later, while the Blues are heading to their base on the New South Wales Central Coast. Essendon coach Brad Scott insists he has the backing of the board amid more speculation about his future. And Alex Simonor has snapped his three-match losing streak, beating Francisco Sarandello in three sets at the Hamburg Open. That's the latest news and sport.
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11: Magic weather.
0: A shower or two today. On the water, southwesterlies to 20 knots and seas to 1.5 metres. Top temps today, Clare Valley 15, Port Pirie, York Peninsula and Roxby Downs 19, Whyalla and Port Augusta 20. The outlook for tomorrow, a partly cloudy but mainly fine day with similar temps. Top temps around the region ranging from 16 in the Clare Valley to 20 in Whyalla.
11: Up and down the Copper Coast Highway. It's another hour of more music variety from your leaders in local. 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
2: Yeah, keep those water hoses going for about another 3 to 4 weeks. That should put it out, and maybe bring in about another 300 fire appliances too. Possibly some aerial bombers?
1: 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You see it in

Magic 105.9, your workday hits for a Tuesday morning with Ed Sheeran and Steve Murphy here this morning. Pumped to play some Guy Sebastian. I'm gonna get it. Always love hearing from South Aussies. What about Noiseworks and this classic from the 80s? You hear this in 2 songs' time. This might be my favourite new song that's going around at the moment. A good combination. Lady Gaga and Doechii have come up with this. It's called Runway. This will get you moving. Magic 105.9.

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1: 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Whyalla City Council is seeking community feedback on its upcoming annual business plan and budget. An information session will be held at the Mount Laura Homestead Museum Wednesday, May 20th, 2 p.m. More info at the Whyalla City Council website.
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0: The great guy Sebastian at Magic 105. Well, yeah, he's great. At Magic 105.9, your weekday hits with Steve here this morning. Back tomorrow with Kaylin on the wake-up call while Josh is away for a few days. And Kaylin's walked back into the studio all dressed up looking nice for a change. Yeah. What's the occasion?
1: Look, for a change?
0: I mean, as you always do, sorry.
1: I am off to Crystalbrook Primary School.
0: What's happening there?
1: So we do Feedback Friday
0: every Friday.
1: And we're doing Kids Edition every now and again and Adults Edition every other time. But we're doing Kids Edition this week.
0: So we'll hear the results of this visit on Friday.
1: Yeah, and do you want to know the question I'm asking these
0: lovely
1: little kids?
0: I hope it's hard-hitting.
1: Sure.
0: What's the question?
1: What their go-to after-school snack is.
0: Oh, I like it.
1: Lines up very well because it's being played on Friday.
0: Yes.
1: And there'll also be hopefully a video to go with it.
0: Yes.
1: But Friday is walk to school day. So if they're walking to school, maybe they have to also walk home and they're going to have hungry tummies.
0: They'll need carbs.
1: Yeah, exactly.
0: For all the walking they're going to be doing.
1: So I'm very excited. This is my first time going out and doing it because Josh is the king of it.
0: Right.
1: So it's my turn to now head into a school and chat with the little kiddlywinks and I'm so excited.
0: Kiddlywinks. Watch out. What is it? Where are you going in?
1: Crystalbrook Primary.
0: Watch out, Crystalbrook Primary. What's her face? It's on her way. Kaylin. A mental blank of what your name was. That was
1: you had a mental
0: awkward.
1: Blank of every single thing you had to say just then, actually.
0: I've had a big day, so, you know, that's my excuse. Of course, we talked about food this morning too with our parenting expert about how to get kids to eat
1: everything
0: healthy
1: is linking
0: food.
1: Together.
0: So I wonder how many of your answers you'll get today are healthy answers. I'm thinking not many.
1: Not many, probably not.
0: But anyway, I'll enjoy that. It's a big week, actually, because I know later this week we're talking to Ross Noble as well.
1: Yeah.
0: So there's plenty happening and tickets to give away to see him. But tomorrow, what's happening on the show?
1: Well, obviously, we're talking to our favourite Adelaide tech guy, Richard Pascoe. He was off sick last week, so I'm going to ask if he had a virus. Ba-dum-tsh.
0: Wow.
1: I'm so funny.
0: Do you think he'll laugh?
1: No, probably not. No. And also, I'm going to be fangirling about a book series that is being turned into a TV series, and I'm so excited.
0: Okay. So you read books?
1: Yeah, I'm an avid reader.
0: I don't think anyone under 30 read books anymore. That's good that you do.
1: Thanks.
0: I've
1: read 45 books in 3 years.
0: But we're talking real books, not e-books
1: like proper novels.
0: Good on
1: like,
0: you.
1: Yeah.
0: So
1: well, the girly pops know ACOTAR, TOG, Crescent City. If you know, you know.
0: Okay.
1: If you don't.
0: I don't.
1: Don't Google it.
0: You don't see too many under 30s at the libraries these days.
1: Oh, we don't.
0: Not that I go to the library myself.
1: We read them on our Kindles and buy them off Amazon.
0: Okay, that makes it more modern.
1: Mm-hmm.
0: Makes sense.
1: Mm.
0: But the books are free at the library.
1: Yeah, but you want to keep it because then you get an embroider and you embroider it. Say, well, I've got an embroider that says Library of Kaylin and I embroider the book page.
0: Really?
1: Yeah.
0: Okay, once I've read it, I don't need any more myself. But anyway, all that and more coming up tomorrow morning from 6. Tim Deluxe now, Magic 105.9.

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0: It's Rihanna at Magic 105.9, or Rihanna, if you're from America, I suppose. Each to their own. By my maths, the midday news is about 3 and a bit minutes away, and then it's Flashback 5 time, which this afternoon will feature everything from Crush. Love this. To one of many 80s hits for In Excess. And we'll kick things off with a song from a band from Finland. Now, when you think of Finland or Finland, you don't really think of music, do you? Particularly hip-hop artists. In fact, when I Googled Finland, it just says, Finland is known for its stunning natural landscapes, rich culture and unique experiences. Yep, no mention of music. Well, this band had a number one hit in the year 2000. We'll play that next.
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3: Now.
5: Hi, I'm Matt McDonald. The PM is defending the lack of consultation on the government's tax changes before they were announced in last week's budget. It comes amid growing confusion about some of the changes and accusations the government hasn't properly explained them. Anthony Albanese says they will liaise with stakeholders before legislation is introduced.
6: We'll have a period of consultation. It was not possible to have as much consultation before budget night as occurs with tax policy.
5: Domestic violence advocates are calling for urgent action following the horrific murder of a woman and two children in Sydney's southwest. A 47-year-old man has been charged after the bodies of the three were found in a home in Campbelltown. And if you or anyone you know needs help escaping domestic or family violence, call 1-800-RESPECT. Police in the US say there was no specific threat made by one of the suspects involved in a fatal shooting at an Islamic center in San Diego. Three people were killed in the attack, with two teenage suspects later found dead from self-inflicted gunshot wounds. One of them had reportedly left a note. Foreign Affairs is seeking urgent updates on the welfare of 11 Australians reportedly detained on a global flotilla. There are reports the group was detained by Israeli forces off the coast of Cyprus while on their way to Gaza. And the Reserve Bank says it's had to hike up interest rates now in order to prevent a recession down the track. The bank's chief economist warned the RBA would have to engineer a dramatic slowdown in the economy if inflation gets too far out of control.
3: Your sport. Now,
5: Hawthorn has expressed its disappointment with the AFL ending the club's long-standing deal to play games in Launceston. The move comes ahead of the Tassie Devils entering the comp in 2028, who will play at the Uni of Tas ground until their Hobart Stadium is built. The struggling Bulldogs could welcome back Jacob Carraz for Friday night's clash with the Storm. He's been out since round seven with a knee injury, but he's hoping to pass a fitness test this week. And Bernard Tomic has won his opening match in the qualifiers for next week's French Open. That's the latest news and sport.
3: Does the thought of crunching numbers after a long work week make you feel a bit like this?
15: Brother,
3: Well, it's your lucky day, because Mikey's got you covered. Counting down the hottest hits of the week is voted by you on

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4: Magic weather.
5: A shower or two today. On the waters, southwesterlies to 20 knots and seas to 1.5 metres. Top temps today, Clare Valley 15, Port Pirie, York Peninsula and Roxby Downs 19, Whyalla and Port Augusta 20. The outlook for tomorrow, a partly cloudy but mainly fine day with similar temps. Top temps around the region ranging from 16 in the Clare Valley to 20 in Whyalla.
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Flashback 5 from 1985, that is This Time from their hugely successful Listen Like Thieves album. But let's be honest, pretty much every album INXS did in the 80s was massive, wasn't it? The Flashback 5 continues in two songs time with the first of a few hits that a band had back in the mid-90s that started thanks to a legendary producer who discovered this band's lead singer on a beach and was so impressed by his good looks and strong voice that he offered to work with him, and thankfully for him, he said yes. But anyway, we'll get to that after Destiny's Child does Lose My Breath, Magic 105.9.

on the lead singer of No Mercy, apparently on South Beach, and was impressed with Marty's good looks and his voice as well. So Frank offered to work with him, and luckily for Marty, he said yes, because it made him a bit of a superstar. In fact, that song, Where Do You Go, was originally recorded by LaBouche the previous year, but No Mercy made a massive hit out of it. There you go. It's the way it works, isn't it, in the music world? Flashback 5 returns tomorrow afternoon around the same time. We'll play the Kid Laroi and Justin Bieber together after T-Swift next. The Nation's

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0: 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You know, with a boss who has an ego.
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0: 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It's Steve here this afternoon. Now, this morning I filled in for Josh, who's now away for a few days, unwell, sadly. He'll be back soon, though, on the wake-up call. And I'm not sure if it was a coincidence or not this morning when Caitlin decided to bring up her guide on to how to get people to like you.
1: So I've got five tips on how to get people to like you more. Firstly, be genuinely interested in people and ask them questions and listen.
0: Okay.
1: I was so totally waiting for you to say,
0: what was that?
1: Yeah.
0: I just thought of it just after I'd said okay.
1: Oh, you poor love.
0: And this is probably some good advice for when you're dating as well, I suppose.
1: Yeah.
0: Well, so far it is.
1: When somebody's actively listening to you, you can tell.
0: Yes.
1: Yeah, it's in their facial expressions, the eye contact. You know, they're not fidgeting. They're actually like zoned in, locked in to what you have to say.
0: They're not nodding off.
1: Yeah, exactly.
0: Like now, I am right now. A little harsh, but need to be said. Caitlin and myself back tomorrow morning. Plenty happening, including another chance at that $500 Harvey Norman Whaler Port Pirie voucher with Birthday Ball. It was the world's easiest competition. We played just after 8. And being a Wednesday, we'll talk all things tech with Richard Pascoe, the Adelaide tech guy. Daft Punk after Rachel Fahim. Next.
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0: Magic 105.9, that's it for me. Enjoy the rest of your Tuesday. Stay out of the rain if you can, if it is raining where you are at the moment. The great Rob's in next. He's got lined up some Bruno Mars. And also an afternoon stretch soon. The song all about our breakfast show, The Wake Up Call from Maroon 5. Speaking of which, it's Steve here filling in for Josh while he's away for a few days. Back tomorrow with a Wake Up Call with Kaylin. And being a Wednesday, we talk all things tech with Richard Pascoe, the Adelaide Tech Guy.
1: I'm so keen. Also, I'm fangirling at the moment over a new TV series that is about to drop, well, start being recorded, I should say, which is based on one of my favourite books of all time. So, fangirling over that.
0: Not fangirling over me.
1: Definitely not.
0: And, of course, another chance tomorrow. Birthday ball is a $500 Harvey Norman Whaler Port Pirie voucher. Could be yours.
1: Ooh. All that and your usual shenanigans and banter with Kaylin and Steve on the Wake Up Call right here on Magic 105.9.
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0: Hi, I'm Matt McDonald. A man charged over a triple domestic violence murder in Sydney Southwest will remain behind bars. The 47-year-old is accused of killing his wife and two children at a home in Campbelltown. He did not apply for bail and it was formally refused. If you or anyone you know needs help escaping domestic or family violence, call 1-800-RESPECT. The opposition leader is continuing his attack on the budget, saying he doesn't think it'll ease pressure on younger Australians. It comes as experts rubbish estimates that the negative gearing changes will only see rents rise by $2 a week. Angus Taylor says that doesn't shock him.
12: This government's housing policy has completely failed Australians, and particularly young Australians. They're making the situation worse. That's why we need a migration and housing pledge that gets the balance right again.
0: A security guard killed in a shooting at an Islamic centre in San Diego has been identified as a father of eight. He's one of three people killed, with the guard praised for preventing further deaths. Two teenagers suspected of carrying out the attack were later found dead in a car. And Donald Trump remains sceptical a peace deal can be reached with Iran, despite Middle East allies insisting that a deal is close. The president paused a planned military strike as they await an outcome, but he says we have been here before.
13: It's a very positive development, but we'll see whether or not it amounts to anything. We've had periods of time where we thought pretty much getting close to making a deal and didn't work out, but this is a little bit different.
11: Your sport. Now,
0: some of the NRL's biggest stars will be missing from this afternoon's team list. Coaches from almost all clubs have been forced to reshuffle their sides, with their marquee players away on State of Origin duty. The Dolphins and Raiders are the first to do battle on Thursday night and will be missing a combined six players. And former Gold Coast Suns coach Stuart Dew has ruled out putting his hand up for the Carlton gig for now. Dew, who's working as an assistant at Port Adelaide, says he's not waiting for the phone to ring about the Blues job. That's the latest news and sport. The Nation.

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3: Showers today on the waters, southwesterlies to 20 knots and seas to 1.5 metres. Top temps are ranging from 15 in the Clare Valley up to 20 in Port Augusta. Wednesday is going to be partly cloudy, top temps from 16 in the Clare Valley up to 20 in Whyalla.
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0: 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It's the other wake-up call. I'd sure like to see them try and do birthday balls. Gave away another prize this morning.
1: You go, Joe.
2: 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I've got a ball here.
1: Come on.
2: All right, Joe. Are you born on October the 27th?
3: No.
2: Oh.
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1: 28?
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3: Wait, what? 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
0: Can't believe how many gift cards we've given away the past couple of weeks. Very good vibes at the moment. If we can, of course, guess your birthday exactly, $500 to spend at Harvey Norman, Whyalla and Port Perry. Back tomorrow after 8. Here's some brand new stuff from Somba. 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

0: 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And if it is a lush life, you can thank the showers we've had over the past few weeks for that one. 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

0: Hanging out with Rob through to 5 o'clock all afternoon stretch on Magic 105.9. Blink 182 coming shortly after news, sport and weather. And speaking of small things, celebrating Andamooka, getting a coveted bit of funding, putting that into some community and creativity workshops. Brooke Seychelles is going to tell you all about those plans in your local news, mymagicfm.com, for all the latest.
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6: Hi there, I'm Laura Edison. Well, this diphtheria outbreak in the Northern Territory has spread across the border to WA, Queensland and SA. One person has died, the first in almost a decade, with the number of cases rising to 133 in the NT, 79 cases in WA and a handful in both SA and Queensland. Authorities say vaccine booster rates are lowest in remote communities. As Sydney mourns the death of a mother and two young children aged 4 and 12, DV experts have warned these tragedies are rarely sudden. A 47-year-old man has been charged with alleged domestic violence murder and refused bail after appearing in court this morning. Domestic Violence New South Wales CEO Delia Donovan says these crimes are devastating for everyone.
7: Family violence is an absolute crisis, and I just want to, you know, share how devastated we are that these murders continue. They're senseless, and our hearts and thoughts are with the family and community right now.
6: And if you or someone you know needs help escaping family or domestic violence, call 1-800-RESPECT. The Prime Minister has sarcastically thanked his small businesses for using flattering photos of him in a wave of memes mocking him for this year's budget changes. Anthony Albanese saying their policies, including changes to capital gains tax, are designed to make the system more even for everyone. It's hoped a $10 million investment by South Australia Power Networks will improve network reliability and pollution in regional areas, which is causing repeated outages. The upgrades will require more than 25,000 hours of work over the next 6 months. And a psychiatrist in Victoria has come under fire for refusing new patients who don't consent to AI note-taking of their conversations.
5: Your sport. Now.
6: To Sport Now, and the Brisbane Lions are making the most of their downtime between round 10 and 11 to reflect on their crushing loss to the Cats in a grand final rematch last week. Young gun Levi Ashcroft admitting it wasn't their best performance.
8: 10-day break will help us reset and have a mini bye sort of thing for the whole team. So, yeah, hopefully we can reset and get back to our best this weekend.
6: And the Maroons are setting up camp on the Sunshine Coast today, while the Blues are headed to their base on the New South Wales Central Coast. And that is the latest in news and sport.
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21: Magic weather.
22: Showers today and on the waters southwesterly, so 20 knots and seas to 1.5 metres. Top temps today are ranging from 15 in the Clare Valley up to 20 in Port Augusta. Wednesday's looking partly cloudy. Top temps tomorrow from 16 in the Clare Valley to 20 in Whyalla.
21: 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Yeah, that sounds about right late in the arvo. 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
2: 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Roxette's going to take us to the 80s. 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So a lot of people are trying to make up for those trips. Might be a chance. Tell us what you do with the prize.
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Ed Sheeran across the afternoon stretch. It's Rob for Magic 105.9. Meet us tomorrow for the wake-up call because we're checking in with Richard Pascoe, the Adelaide tech guy, answering your tech questions. If you've got any you want to send through, 0428 40 20 20. That robot voice sounds pretty high-tech. It's the latest from Kid Laroi. Pieces in the next 15 minutes. Over to Coldplay. Classic Coldplay with Clocks. Clocks are pretty low-tech. You don't even need a battery in them sometimes. Hanging out with Rob through to 5 o'clock.

0: Steve here, filling in for Josh while he's away for a few days. Back tomorrow with a wake-up call with Kaylin. And being a Wednesday, we talk all things tech with Richard Pascoe, the Adelaide Tech Guy.
1: I'm so keen. Also, I'm fangirling at the moment over a new TV series that is about to drop, well, start being recorded, I should say, which is based on one of my favourite books of all time. So fangirling over that.
0: Not fangirling over me.
1: Definitely not.
0: And, of course, another chance tomorrow. Birthday ball is a $500 Harvey Norman Whaler Port Pirie voucher. Could be yours.
1: Ooh. All that and your usual shenanigans and banter with Kaylin and Steve on the wake-up call right here on Magic 105.9.
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18: Hi there, I'm Laura Edison. The Prime Minister has played down the latest social media trend mocking the government's tax changes. Small businesses across the country have been posting AI-generated photos of Anthony Albanese, welcoming him as their silent partner who will now take 40% of their business. But the PM says that's not how it works.
19: I think some of them are very flattering and I thank them for picking very nice photos of me. Our policies are very clear. When it comes to capital gains tax, what we are simply doing is returning the system to what was there before.
18: The 47-year-old man has been remanded in custody, charged with the alleged DV murders of a woman and two children aged 4 and 12 in Sydney. Their bodies found at a property in Campbelltown last night, police confirming the accused man is known to them. A new study has found that Aussies may be buying contaminated spirits. Of the 200 bottle shops researchers dropped into across Victoria, New South Wales and Queensland, 30% were found to be stocking contaminated alcohol. Dr. Nick Taylor from Curtin University telling the ABC some were found with small traces of methanol.
5: The methanol content within them may have potential long-term consequences if consumption is maintained over a long period of time.
18: The diphtheria outbreak in the NT is now being called the worst in Australian history. The outbreak has now spread to other states with 79 cases in WA, 5 in Queensland and 6 in South Australia. And 3 more shipments of jet fuel from China are due to arrive later this month or early June.
6: Your sport now.
18: Just more now, and James Tedesco says his efforts have paid off after being recalled to the New South Wales Origin side. The Roosters fullback landing the coveted number one jersey for game one.
20: I think it's I've been out of this arena for a couple of years now, and I think I accepted last year that I probably wasn't going to be back here, but I'm grateful for the opportunity, and I look around this team and I'm excited to play with some of these players and get the job done next Wednesday.
18: And Hawthorn's 25-year stint to playing games in Tasmania is coming to an end. The AFL has ended the agreement of the Hawks to playing home games in Launceston. And that is the latest in news and sport.
6: Does the thought of crunching numbers after a long work week make you feel a bit like this?
21: Brother,
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4: Magic weather.
5: Showers through to the evening, then on the waters, southwesterlies to 20 knots and seas to 1.5 metres. Tonight's lows are ranging from 5 in the Clare Valley up to 10 in Port Augusta. Wednesday is going to be partly cloudy, the waters southwesterly to 15 knots and seas around 1 metre. Top temps are ranging from 16 in the Clare Valley to 20 in Whyalla.
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Back to the 90s with Will Smith on Magic 105.9. If you want to go back even further, it is History Month across South Australia. Still a few things left to do this month. Introduction to the Whyalla coastline is happening tomorrow. A bit of First Nations heritage, a bit of early European settling history. Just nice to get outdoors. Maybe you're looking at Burra's Railway, having a bit of tea on the train. It is a very cool program in progress all over the place. South Australian history and Aussie music around Magic 105.9. Got some Tones and I. Butcherer as well on the way.

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That's Budgera, the gentleman, all around Magic 105.9. More Aussie tunes ahead. Gathering of three gentlemen, a John Butler trio for the next 15 minutes. Great jam band. Obviously, feel like there'll be a great live act. We'll see what fun we can still find in the Flinders Ranges Country Music Muster. A few more dates left heading through to Saturday. All the dates, stages, and what you can expect over in your community guide, mymagicfm.com. We've got it.

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0: 1 hour left together on Magic 105.9. The afternoon stretch continues. 4 o'clock with your new sport and weather and Ed Sheeran. And I used to love you. Now every day I hate you just a little more. Sounds to me like Ed Sheeran could have used some of Kaylin's advice from this morning. Very good stuff on the wake-up call.
1: So I've got 5 tips on how to get people to like you more. 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
1: I was so totally waiting for you to say, what was that?
2: Yeah. I just thought of it just after I'd said okay.
1: Oh, you poor love.
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1: Yeah.
2: Well, so far it is.
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2: Yes.
1: Yeah, it's in their facial expressions, the eye contact. You know, they're not fidgeting. They're actually like zoned in, locked in to what you have to say.
2: They're not nodding off.
1: Yeah, exactly.
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11: Hey there, I'm Laura Edison. Well, the Bureau of Meteorology's former acting chief exec has quit just months after the agency's multi-million dollar website redesign. Peter Stone led Bomb through the heavily criticised website bungle, which left Aussies unable to find the information. He's tipped to leave for the start of next year after more than 9 years with the Bureau. The federal opposition leader is continuing his attack on the budget, saying he doesn't think it will ease pressure on younger Aussies. It follows concerns the changes to negative gearing will up the price of rentals. Angus Taylor says that doesn't shock him.
12: This government's housing policy has completely failed Australians and particularly young Australians. They're making the situation worse. That's why we need a migration and housing pledge that gets the balance right again.
11: Meantime, a new social media trend has emerged with businesses mocking the budget. AI-generated photos are being shared on socials with the PM as their silent partner, who will now take 47% of their business. Well, residents in Sydney say they've been left in shock following an alleged triple murder. A woman and two kids aged 4 and 12 have been found dead inside a property. A 47-year-old man has been charged. More than 300 calls have been made to the SES for help in southeast Queensland, which has copped more than a month's worth of rain in just 24 hours. And Aussie star Jacob Elordi has been spotted with Kendall Jenner on a double date, and more signs they are dating.
10: Your sport, Now.
11: Just one hour, the AFL is ending the 25-year deal for the Hawks to play home games in Launceston next year, ahead of the Devils joining the comp in 2028. Hawthorn Club President Andy Gowers admitting the breakup is one-sided.
0: We've got a long and proud history of playing good football down there and bringing a lot of tourism to the state. And look, we put up what we felt were strong and rational arguments for us to continue to play some games down there. We're open to what that looked like.
11: And both the Maroons and Blues have had today off before Origin camp kicks up a notch. Origin call-ups has also caused some big reshuffles for this week's NRL matches. And that is the latest in news and sport.
10: The Nation's

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5: Showers through to the evening then on the waters. Southwesterlies to 20 knots and seas to 1.5 metres. Tonight's lows are ranging from 5 in the Clare Valley up to 10 in Port Augusta. Wednesday is going to be partly cloudy. The waters southwesterly to 15 knots and seas around 1 metre. Top temps are ranging from 16 in the Clare Valley to 20 in Whyalla.
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I teased before that a major musical recording artist has gone country. 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

0: footy coming up next on Magic 105.9. Yesterday, a little bit of trouble with their swap meets and whether or not it was worth trading a potato chip shaped like a bird.
1: Rose texted in. Yeah. I'm with you, Will! Exclamation mark. Go on, your Rose.
2: Any I'm with Woody's?
1: No. Kathy. Look. God, Will, you're good at this. And you guys. Oh. 0429131065.
2: No one text about me. 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Because people aren't selling chips in the shape of a bird, and that's why it's so expensive.
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4: It's Steve here, filling in for Josh while he's away for a few days. 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
5: I'm so keen. 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
4: 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Birthday ball is a $500 Harvey Norman Whaler Port Pirie voucher. 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
18: Hi there, I'm Laura Edison. Well, disturbing new details have emerged after three people were found dead in Sydney, including a woman and two children aged 4 and 12. It's alleged the 47-year-old man who's charged with DV murder was the father and full-time carer. It's understood the children suffered from severe autism. It's also believed they moved to Australia from Bangladesh 10 years ago. If you or someone you know needs help, call 1-800-RESPECT. The federal government has announced an $11 billion plan to keep Australia's ageing submarines afloat. Our current fleet of subs need their lives extended by around a decade while we wait for the nuclear-powered subs to be delivered under the AUKUS deal. Defence Minister Richard Marles says it's a necessary spend.
19: These decisions need to be taken a decade in advance. Unfortunately for the country, the Liberals failed to prepare and implement a thoughtful plan.
18: The Bureau of Meteorology claims that exec Peter Stone has decided to retire amid suggestions his departure is linked to their multi-million dollar website redesign. Dr. Stone oversaw the changes, which Aussies complained made it hard to access information. Two hikers have been rescued after getting lost on Mount Barney in the scenic rim region near the Gold Coast in continued wet weather. The men aged 18 and 19 called for help at 6 on Sunday night, but weren't able to be retrieved until this afternoon, some 44 hours later. A new research into Australia's loneliness epidemic has found it can take up to 200 hours to form a bond. It's prompted calls for us to take up longer-term hobbies such as volunteering.
17: Your sport. Now.
18: To Sport Now, and State of Origin rule changes have opened the door for Victor Radley, with the Roosters star earning a Blues call-up for Game 1 after previously declaring for England.
20: Yeah, it's unreal. Wanted to do it my whole life. I'm super grateful I get the chance. Just want to be really present this week and I'll do everything I can to do the best of the team, really.
18: And Joe Inglis is returning to the NBL, signing a two-year deal with Melbourne United. It comes after the 38-year-old ended his 12-year NBA career this month. And that is the latest in news and sport.
17: Does the thought of crunching numbers after a long work week make you feel a bit like this?
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9: Showers through to the evening, then on the waters, southwesterlies to 20 knots and seas to 1.5 metres. Tonight's lows are ranging from 5 in the Clare Valley up to 10 in Port Augusta. Wednesday is going to be partly cloudy. The waters southwesterly to 15 knots and seas around 1 metre. Top temps are ranging from 16 in the Clare Valley to 20 in Whyalla.
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21: Hi, I'm Rana Hussein. Qualifying for the French Tennis Open got underway overnight with Aussie Taylor Preston losing her opening match. Madison Inglis, Priscilla Hons, Storm Hunter and Talia Kokkonen are all in action tonight, aiming for a spot in the main draw. Meanwhile, Daria Kasatkina has won her opening round match at the Strasbourg Open. The women's surfers won't be hitting the water today at the New Zealand Pro with another lay day called. Molly Picklam and Tyler Wright are both in the quarterfinals. And Aussie basketballer Alana Smith was in action for the Dallas Wings today in their WNBA clash against the Washington Mystics.
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6: Showers through to the evening, then on the waters, southwesterlies to 20 knots and seas to 1.5 metres. Tonight's lows are ranging from 5 in the Clare Valley up to 10 in Port Augusta. Wednesday is going to be partly cloudy, the waters southwesterly to 15 knots and seas around 1 metre. Top temps are ranging from 16 in the Clare Valley to 20 in Whyalla.
5: In the ranges and the valley, Magic 105.9.

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7: 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No one store is quite the same.

0: Hey, it's Will and Woody. I hope you're having a wonderful drive home. Ned Brockman joins us on the show. Probably steadily moving into that friend of the show zone, I'd say, Woods.
1: Yeah.
2: I'd be upset if I wasn't already on that road. Yeah, but, you know, it is what it is. Yeah. I don't know what I've done wrong by you guys, but, you know.
1: Now, it's always good to have a friend of the show who is the Young Australian of the Year. I don't reckon we've spoken to you since you were awarded Young Australian of the Year. Firstly, congrats from the two of us. And how's it been being Young Australian of the Year?
2: Yeah, thank you, fellas. Well, look, I never intended on getting any sort of accolade like this. None of my pursuits have kind of been that within mind. So when you get it, it is obviously a great tick of approval to be on the right path, but I definitely don't hang my hat on the fact that I'm that. It's been really cool. We've had opportunities because of it to go and speak to, you know, housing ministers and get into the ear of people that can make the change from like a top level kind of point of view. So that's been really cool. But yeah, I'm just going with the flow, being present, trying to do as much as I possibly can while my two legs are working and my brain's still with it.
0: Is it on your Hinge profile or whatever?
2: Hey, I got banned from Hinge. Hear me out.
1: You're kidding.
2: I think someone was claiming that I wasn't matching, and so we don't need to go into this anyway.
0: No. Yeah. What were you doing?
2: Nah, not doing it. What? I just realized what I was saying, so I'm gonna leave it.
1: Just leave it at Ned got banned from Hinge.
0: No, yeah, because that's where it's stopping right now.
2: Let's quickly clarify this. Hey, listen, I didn't verify my account on Hinge, and someone flagged it saying I was claiming to be me.
0: Oh.
2: And then now, yes.
1: That actually happened to me because I was seriously going on Hinge and people thought I wouldn't be so desperate to go on Hinge. So we had people contacting the radio station being like, there's a person masquerading as you. And then I had to say, it's actually me.
2: Yeah. How embarrassing. I'm in the same boat. I'm like, how desperate are you, Ned?
0: Yeah.
3: You didn't want to get back out there?
2: Nah.
0: I'm happy.
2: Write a petition to Hinge.
0: I don't know,
2: man. That is desperate.
0: I mean, you're the king of resilience. Surely. Something there.
2: Mate, I was in Perth and I thought, I can't go to my Instagram to see who's in Perth. I was like, I better just go on Hinge and see if anyone's around.
0: Yeah.
2: Anyway, that's how it was. What?
1: It was a quiet time in Perth. Quiet time in Perth for Brockman.
0: Oh, no, we're not done with the joke. We're not done. Very quiet.
2: Dude, I didn't really think this was going to be how this interview.
0: That's all right. Now we'll get you back on track. Hey, so Young Australian of the Year gear, just before we finish that, what did you say to Albo? Fascinated to know. Just thanks, see you later? Or was it more than that?
2: No, I went, cheers, Albo. And he goes, yeah, good on you, mate. And then that was
0: it. Yeah.
1: Awesome.
0: Hey, sorry, mate.
2: That's good stuff.
0: he could get you unbanned from Hinge. Albo, the guy. The PM gives him a call. Surely. You're on.
2: If you're going to pull some strings, it may as well be for that.
0: Right? Yeah.
1: I mean, I quite seriously want to turn this into a radio arc, get Brockman back on Hinge. I mean, you know Hinge are up for it.
2: I'm going to protest and try and get this interview scrapped from the network.
0: You can try.
1: We're going to turn it around. We're going to talk about what you're doing right now, Neddy, which is an awesome thing. You're going to some regional towns around Australia and you're getting some run clubs going. Is that right?
2: Yeah, CommBank have supported my uncomfortable challenge last year and have got around the 1,000-mile run I did, massive donations towards the cause. So I'm all in support of what they're doing, and that is the regional and remote community run clubs. And so just last week, we're in Bathurst and we're getting around to Toowoomba. We've got a few others up ahead. So just getting around regional communities. They're obviously doing CommBank stuff with scams, frauds, and, you know, fraud awareness, all those sort of things. And so we are partnering up to get around the regional because often they get overlooked and the big cities get most of the support, and I'm all about getting cross-regional Oz.
0: A lot of people wouldn't know that you're actually from a place called Forbes, which is like a small town in New South Wales, and Woods was mentioning that one of the first big runs you did was to the supermarket in Forbes, which is like 20 Ks from your house.
2: Yeah.
0: As a city slicker, when you go to a country town and you go for a run, people often look at you like, what are you doing? Why do you think that there is that like aversion to exercising for the sake of exercising in rural Australia?
2: I just don't think it's as common to think about. Like even when I moved to Sydney from country, I was like shocked at how many people were up training. Like it just wasn't a thing. Yeah. The priority was going to the pub on a Friday night, playing footy or do what you always do. So props, be out in the farm, be alone. So the whole training and getting on top of it, that was the connection, was going to the pub and catching up with mates. So I do like that it's a way to change it up. It's like, no, let's meet in the morning bright and early for a sunrise and kickstart the week. So anyone supporting regional Oz and getting around farmers, essentially, especially, that's something I'm super supportive of. So hell yeah, come back.
3: That's a cool idea, Ned. Congrats, mate, again on another great one. So Ned's joining the CommBank tour around regional Australia, connecting with communities through local run clubs. It's a great idea. You're a great ambassador for all this sort of stuff, mate. We love your work and we love having you on Will and Woody. So thanks for coming back.
2: Love to chat with you, fellas. Look, I think in terms of chats we've had, top three.
1: Great to hear, baby. We'll let you know. We'll reach out to Hinge and we'll let you know how that goes, by the way, Nitty.
2: Yeah, ideally just, you know, promote the hell out of that. That'd be great. I'd love that. Cheers.
4: Steve here, filling in for Josh while he's away for a few days. Back tomorrow with a wake-up call with Kaylin. And being a Wednesday, we talk all things tech with Richard Pascoe, the Adelaide Tech Guy.
5: I'm so keen. Also, I'm fangirling at the moment over a new TV series that is about to drop, well, start being recorded, I should say, which is based on one of my favourite books of all time. So fangirling over that.
4: Not fangirling over me.
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4: And, of course, another chance tomorrow. Birthday ball is a $500 Harvey Norman Whaler Port Pirie voucher. Could be yours.
5: 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All that and your usual shenanigans and banter with Kaylin and Steve on the wake-up call right here on Magic 105.9.
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6: 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That's why I'm out on the ground, talking with locals,

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0: Jamie says it's the friendly staff. 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

0: 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It's Will and Woody keeping you up.
1: 131065 is our number. We're talking botched surgeries. Just to really quickly summarise. Friend of mine went to Turkey, breast augmentation, couldn't have been happier with it. Came back to Australia, felt really sick, went to the doctor, found out that they had also taken a kidney.
2: Hectic.
1: Totally wild. I didn't think this happened. We've got a lot of calls here. Alison.
3: Yeah. You tried to find the kidney, by the way?
1: No, they haven't. I think they've just got to the stage where that's just going to be too hard to chase up.
3: All right.
1: You know what I mean? It's not like Taken, not like Liam Neeson. Very specific set of skills. Alison.
3: I'd be flying back into Turkey. I'd be on kidney hunt.
1: You had a surgery go wrong?
4: Yeah, so I going on what you guys were talking about before, I actually have to have regular colonoscopies because I've got Crohn's disease.
1: Oh, yeah.
4: And it's actually Inflammatory Bowel Disease Awareness Day today.
1: Oh, there you go. Thanks for spreading that, Alison. That's all.

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0: replacing snores with laughs. It's Will and Woody keeping you up.
1: Ned Brockman joins us on the show. Probably steadily moving into that friend of the show zone, I'd say, Woods.
2: Yeah.
3: I'd be upset if I wasn't already on that road, but, it is what it is. Yeah. I don't know what I've done wrong by you guys, but,
2: Now, it's always good to have a friend of the show who is the Young Australian of the Year. I don't reckon we've spoken to you since you were awarded Young Australian of the Year. Firstly, congrats from the two of us, and how has it been being Young Australian of the Year?
3: Yeah, thank you, fellas. Well, look, I never intended on getting any sort of accolade like this. None of my pursuits have kind of been

0: 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And we've got your weekend party sorted.
1: Go the hype!
0: The hype, baby!
2: Hi, this is Calvin Harris. This is The Hype. Stay good.
0: We're throwing Australia's biggest house party every single weekend. 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

0: 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We know about the Great Lincoln Gap Tanks tyre fire of 2023.
1: Yeah, keep those water hoses going for about another 3 to 4 weeks. That should put it out, and maybe bring in about another 300 fire appliances too. Possibly some aerial bombers?
0: That's our local. Magic 105.9.

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3: Hey, it's Brooke Seychelle with your 6 o'clock news. Two men are facing charges after police stopped an unregistered vehicle near Crystalbrook. The car was initially spotted at Red Hill on Monday, where it failed to stop for police before later being intercepted in Crystalbrook. A 49-year-old man was reported, while the 35-year-old driver was arrested and will front court in July. Hundreds have gathered on the York Peninsula to farewell flight instructor Robert Hoyle, who died in a plane crash at Parafield last month. The 29-year-old was killed when a training aircraft struck a hangar, also claiming the life of a student pilot. Flight Training Adelaide also announcing a $40,000 annual scholarship in Mr. Hoyle's name to support future pilots. Red Cross Lifeblood is urgently calling for an extra 13,000 A and O donations this week. With the cold and flu season already underway, the pressure on stocks is only expected to become more strained. They're in Port Pirie today and tomorrow with their mobile donor centre. You can find them at the Port Pirie Aquatic Centre. There are fears without more donors coming forward, supply will hit critical lows by June.
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3: Spokesperson Kath Stone there. And SA Law Week is taking place this week, and Whyalla locals have the chance to get involved with a free community event. A legal pop-up and info session will be held at the Alex Ramsey Community Hub on May 21st, offering advice and support for legal rights and services. It's part of a statewide program aimed at improving access to justice, with a free barbecue also on offer.
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5: Morning, I'm Jackie Lim. The remaining so-called ISIS brides could arrive in Australia as early as next week. It's believed the Syrian government has helped unlock travel funds from relatives and finalise flight arrangements for the six remaining women and their kids. It's unclear if any of them will be charged on their arrival. The reality TV star who allegedly murdered and beheaded a man in SA last year has faced the court. Former Beauty and the Geek contestant Tamika Chesser is accused of killing her partner Julian Story in June last year. She's facing charges including one count of murder and one count of destroying human remains, and now has 12 weeks to decide how she'll plead. The Bureau of Meteorology has had to defend itself again after the Gold Coast was caught completely off guard by a deluge earlier this week. There was little warning as some suburbs copped over 200 millimetres of rain, breaking a 23-year rain record for May, as well as going far beyond the maximum 60 mils predicted. And after 21 years on air, Grey's Anatomy is getting a spin-off. It'll be set in Texas with Ellen Pompeo to serve as an executive producer, but it's not clear whether she'll appear as Meredith Grey.
2: Your sport. Now.
5: In sport, there's a new frontrunner to take over the head coaching role at the Adelaide 36ers. Former Wildcats coach Trevor Gleeson up for the vacant position following Mike Wells' departure earlier this month. Good news for Pies fans, with Darcy Cameron set to return for Scott Pendlebury's record-breaking match against the Eagles on Saturday. And the teams for next year's NRL Las Vegas round have been locked in. The Eels and Titans will go head-to-head while the Storm take on the West Tigers. That's the latest in news and sport.
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6: Magic weather.
7: Chance of a shower today on the waters. Southwesterlies to 15 knots and seas below 1 metre. Top temps today, Clare Valley 17, Port Augusta, Port Pirie, York Peninsula, Whyalla and Roxby Downs all 20. If you're heading to Adelaide today, a shower or two and a top of 20 there. The outlook for tomorrow, partly cloudy. Top temps around the region ranging from 18 in the Clare Valley to 21 in Port Augusta.
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8: Good morning.
9: Good morning.
8: My headphones actually just died.
9: Oh, not ideal?
8: No, not ideal at all. So I have no idea. I can't hear anything.
9: Well, I can tell you are on air.
8: Okay, well, that's good because I can't hear anything. I might as well just take them off. And...
9: Well, your voice hasn't got any less annoying, so look at the
8: positives.
9: You
8: know what? I liked it better when it was just me. I'm just putting it out there.
9: Anyway, this is Steve, by the way, in case you're wondering where Joshua is and the guy that's abusing Kaylin. He will hopefully be back on Monday. We think he's going to be sick for the next few days, the poor guy. That's
8: poor
9: all right.
8: Love.
9: You have to put up with me instead.
8: Yeah, well, I have to put up with you, and that's, one could say that's the hardest part of my job. But anyway, we digress.
9: It's the love and respect we have for each other that makes us so good on air.
8: Absolutely. Yeah. Now, today on the show, we've got heaps. Obviously, birthday balls up after 8 a.m. If you want to win that $500 voucher, you got to stick with us till then.
9: And listen, why wouldn't you? Why would you not want to win it?
8: Exactly.
9: Like, really?
8: Exactly. We've had winners almost every single day for the last 6 days.
9: It's amazing.
8: Which is crazy.
9: Those Coles My gift cards we give for being a day off are just...
8: Yeah, hot
9: flying
8: off the
9: shelf.
8: And straight into your hand.
9: Exactly.
8: So definitely well worth sticking around for that one. What else is there? I went for a run last night.
9: Wow.
8: Yeah,
9: what
8: voluntarily.
9: Voluntarily.
8: I was walking my friend's dog, and obviously I have a little sausage dog, but my friend's dog is a Belgian Malinois.
9: So the dog took you for a walk?
8: Yeah.
9: Or run?
8: Big dog.
9: Yeah, right.
8: Big dog. Strong dog. So I actually ran with this dog because Fifi's legs are only so long. Mm. So I'm going to be talking about why running is good or bad.
9: Okay.
8: We'll have to wait and see which one it is.
9: Right.
8: Really.
9: Okay.
8: But yeah.
9: Fair enough. Look forward to that. Up next, of course, as we do first up every morning, it's our replay from the day before. And this morning, we're going to replay the chat we had yesterday with parenting expert Dr. Justin Coulson. Mums and dads, you're welcome. If you have a child that's hard work when it comes to getting them to eat healthy, he's got some great tips for you next. 6:09, welcome to your Wednesday, Magic 105.9.

0: A little bit of other stuff thrown in. Is it unethical to lie to your kids about there being veggies in the food?
1: I would never have used that word, and now you're making me rethink everything.
0: Oh, no! I'm so sorry.
1: I don't think so. Like, we've done this for years. This is something else that we've done in our home. We're like, okay, so we've got this particular child who's really picky around their food, so we'll just cook up a spaghetti bolognese with loads of veggies, and we stick it in the fridge, and then each day that she's fussy about what we're eating, we're like, oh, you can have spaghetti bolognese, but you've also got to have this little bit of salad, or you've also got to have this little bit of other stuff. And so, again, she's getting the protein from the meat, she's getting the carbs from the spaghetti bolognese pasta and all the other stuff, and there are hidden veggies like carrots and zucchini and, I don't know, whatever else we chuck in there, maybe a bit of eggplant or something. Mm. So she's getting that stuff anyway. And if she has four spaghetti bolognese meals in 1 week, we kind of shrug our shoulders and go, well, fed is better than not fed.
0: Exactly.
1: And there's still plenty of nutrition there. Here's the thing that I really look at, and I'm not a GP, right? I've got a psychology background, but what I look at is this. Are the children energetic? Do they have vitality? Are they capable of doing the stuff that kids are supposed to do? And if they've got that energy that kids are supposed to have, then that means that they're probably getting enough nutrition and they'll probably be okay. Would a dietitian like hearing me say that? Maybe not. but if the kids have got the level of health that they need to actively live their lives, that means that you're probably doing something right. Figure out the two or three meals that they do eat. Have some of that in the fridge at all times just in case. Don't let them know about it, of course. Mm. Try to get them to eat healthy stuff. Mix it up a bit. And then if nothing else works, pull out a bit of that spare spag bowl and say, here you go, kiddo. Get stuck into this so at least I know you got something in your belly.
0: Amazing. Dr. Justin Coulson right there. Thank you so much for chatting to us today. Kids and eating can be such a tricky thing to do. So I feel like we've been given some pretty good tips and advice on that one today. For anybody else, head on over to happyfamilies.com.au. I'm sure you'll find more information there. But thank you so much, Dr. Justin, for this morning.
1: Yeah, great to be with you guys.
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1: 21 past 6 here on the Wake Up Call with Caitlin and Steve. We're looking at some possible showers around the region today with our top temperatures ranging from 17 in the Clare Valley to 20 everywhere else.
2: Okay, that's a bit boring.
1: Yeah, a little bit boring.
2: Mix it up a bit, Weather Bureau.
1: Oh, sorry. Your current temperatures around the region, we're looking at 9 degrees in Clare, 10 in Port Augusta, 11 in Port Pirie, 12 in Whyalla and 13 on the York Peninsula.
2: Now, Caitlin, there's been some controversy with maths in terms of the UK version. Normally when you think controversy in maths, you think, okay, this will be a bit of fun. This one's not fun.
1: Oh.
2: Not at all.
1: Oh.
2: It's serious. In fact, a lot serious. 22 past 6 now. We'll get to that next. Magic 105.9.

0: 9. And talking of 9. Yeah, I know. Talking of the number 9. 9 days and 9 hours. That's all that is left for people to enter around the world in 15K.
1: What a great segue. Good on you.
0: Thank you.
1: How lucky were you that it was 9 and 9 and there's 9 in our frequency.
0: Yeah. So if you would like to win a trip of a lifetime, we're going to give you a chance to win $15,000 worth of flights and $15,000 worth of spending money. All you got to do is head on over to mymagicfm.com and tell us in 100 words or less how you'd build your dream itinerary within a $30,000 budget, where you'd go, what you'd do, and why you deserve to win. And like I said, there's only 9 days and 9 hours left to enter
1: Countdown's
0: this competition.
1: On.
0: If you want to win it, you got to go over to mymagicfm.com and enter the competition. Anyway, coming up in the show this morning, we're going to be talking about phrases that we seem to always get wrong. There's one in particular that I've been saying wrong for years, and I've only just worked out how to actually say it.
1: Okay.
0: Yeah, so I'm excited for that one. Also, dumb people do dumb things. Something happened in Adelaide over the last few days, which is a bit of like a, it's not good. It's quite serious, but it got me thinking about things that people do that are actually just really dumb. Because this was a dumb situation, so we're talking about that one later on this morning.
1: It happens. I need to put my serious voice on here, Carolyn, and I'm not joking. It's about the UK version of Married at First Sight, MAFS. There's been some pretty serious allegations. Two past contestants, if you like, two women, have alleged that they were sexually attacked. So we're talking the R word here that I can't even say. According to a BBC investigation that's prompted Channel 4, the channel that shows it, obviously, to remove all previous seasons of the show from online platforms. Here's what one of them had to say.
2: He tried to have sex with me and I kept saying no, that I didn't want to do it, but he kept saying, you can't say no, you're my wife, and just did it anyway.
1: So a third woman has also alleged that she was subjected to a non-consensual sex act during the filming of the show as well. It's all very serious stuff. It's all allegations at this point. One of them saying to her that she was threatened with an acid attack. So obviously if this is actually something that's happened, it's a real issue. And obviously it's most importantly an issue for the ladies involved. It's also an issue for the TV show itself, I would have thought. It's not a great look, and there's been some others that have had some issues in terms of TV shows in the past.
0: Yeah, The Bachelorette in the US had an issue with a contestant who they obviously didn't do a background check on her. I can't think of her name off the top of my head. But she had domestic violence allegations against her, and they didn't check that obviously before they recorded the entire season, and the night it was supposed to air, the whole thing got cancelled because they were like, oh, hang on, we probably shouldn't be airing this based on her history. So I wonder if the UK also didn't check the backgrounds of these men.
1: Potentially not. We don't know, I suppose. But also sometimes it was their first offence. There's no background to be checking.
0: Or quite often, unfortunately, more often than not, people don't come forwards with these sorts of allegations because it's really hard to get a conviction or, you know, a guilty plea happening towards somebody because it's all sort of he said, she said, and there's no strict evidence and there's no proof that, you know, consent wasn't given or was given. And, like, you can have the forensic evidence post R-word. You can have that forensic evidence to prove that something did happen, but it's so hard to actually get a conviction made. So a lot of people don't bother going through it because it is more stressful than necessary.
1: Which is sad though, isn't it? If someone does something like that, they need to be held accountable.
0: Yeah.
1: Yeah, serious stuff. Let's hope whatever happened, the truth is found, and those that have done wrong, if anyone has, they are punished for it, I suppose. Mm. 6:30 now, the latest from the newsroom next.
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15: Hey, it's Brooke Seychelle with your local news. The state government has criticised the parole board over its handling of Snowtown killer James Vlasakis. The Court of Appeal's been asked not to overturn the cancellation of his parole, with government counsel arguing the board has underestimated the gravity of the offending. 45-year-old Vlasakis is seeking release after serving his minimum 26-year sentence for four of the murders back in 1999. The diphtheria outbreak in the Northern Territory has spread across borders to WA, Queensland and SA. One person has died, the first in almost a decade, with authorities blaming low booster vaccine rates in regional areas. Six cases have been confirmed here in SA, including in the APY lands. A P-plater has lost his licence in a drink driving incident in Cooper Pedy. Police stopping the local man's car on Williams Road on Monday night. It's alleged he blew nearly double the legal limit. The 65-year-old man was reported for drink driving and breaching the conditions of his provisional licence and will front court at a later date. Blood supplies are running low across the country, with Lifeblood urgently calling for more donors. The organisation says it needs 13,000 people, particularly with A and O blood types, to roll up a sleeve within the next week to avoid critical shortages.
16: With winter approaching and warnings of new flu strains, donation numbers are expected to drop due to seasonal illness, placing sustained pressure on the blood supply through winter.
15: Spokesperson Kath Stone there. Lifeblood are in Port Pirie today and tomorrow, taking bookings for blood donations. The mobile donor centre can be found at the Port Pirie Aquatic Centre. And a group of internationally trained engineers has taken a closer look at career opportunities across regional SA. According to the Transcontinental, more than 20 participants touring Port Pirie, Port Augusta, Whyalla, Roxby Downs and Pimba as part of a program from SkillSmart Careers. The program aims to connect skilled migrants with jobs in a range of engineering disciplines.
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17: Morning, I'm Jackie Loom. Australia is dealing with its biggest outbreak of diphtheria in 50 years. It spread from the Northern Territory to WA, Queensland and South Australia. Federal Health Minister Mark Butler on the ABC says 133 cases have now been confirmed in the NT.
18: I was up in Alice Springs a couple of weeks ago meeting with the Aboriginal Medical Service for the Northern Territory. They're obviously deeply, deeply concerned. Almost all of the cases are Indigenous Australians.
17: The bacterial infection can present as a sore throat, swollen glands, or a skin infection. A class action has been launched against KFC. Shine lawyers claim the fast food giant breached the Fair Work Act by not providing paid rest breaks to its workers. Up to 90,000 current and former staff could be eligible for compensation. And Fijians will soon be trained up to spot drug trafficking. High-ranking police from Australia, the US, Mexico and Colombia will touch down in Fiji today to help locals spot cocaine submarines passing through the Pacific Islands. More than 17 tonnes of coke has been seized in the region in the first 5 months of this year.
14: Your sport. Now.
17: In sport, Tasmania will be given access to homegrown talent and a special father-son program in its first decade in the AFL. The league announcing it would allow the Devils special access to pre-list local players for its first six drafts. It also means the sons of players like Saints champion Nick Riewoldt would be eligible to join the Devils for its first 10 drafts. And the NRL has locked in next year's Las Vegas round. The round will kick off on Feb 28 our time, with Parramatta taking on the Gold Coast Titans, while the Melbourne Storm face the West's Tigers. That's the latest in news and sport.
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1: Chance of a shower today on the waters. Southwesterlies to 15 knots and seas below 1 metre. Top temps today, Clare Valley 17, Port Augusta, Port Pirie, York Peninsula, Whyalla and Roxby Downs all 20. If you're heading to Adelaide today, a shower or two and a top of 20 there. The outlook for tomorrow, partly cloudy. Top temps around the region ranging from 18 in the Clare Valley to 21 in Port Augusta.
14: 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I said

0: I love, love. Hook, Line and Sinker is coming up later on, and actually the theme is love.
1: Oh.
0: Yeah.
1: Is that like a sign of how you feel about me?
0: Anyway, I do that every time you say something like that. I'm like, yeah, brilliant. I'm so glad Josh put that in the hot bar. I love it. Coming up later today, Richard Pascoe. Apparently there's a bit of an iCloud account scam going on, and I'm pretty sure I've accessed it before, but I couldn't remember my password, so they didn't get access because, well, I don't even have access.
1: Yeah, okay. Wouldn't that be ironic if they did have access but you couldn't?
0: Oh, I know. God, that would be just my luck. Gossip Girl is coming up after 7:30 this morning, and apparently a popular pop star who's on the bigger side of life, he used to have to research venues to make sure he would fit.
1: Right.
0: So we're talking about that one, yeah, later on this morning.
1: Right now we're talking running.
0: Yeah.
1: There it is.
0: Yeah. Steve, you're a bit of a runner.
1: I don't mind a run.
0: Yeah. I
1: 5Ks every weekend.
0: Jeez Louise, really? Do you do like the park run thing?
1: No, I have done that a few times, but no, sometimes I do my own thing. Sometimes I do that.
0: My brother-in-law, he does the park run everywhere he goes. So he's currently over in France, and he did the fun run.
1: Like a park run crawl.
0: Yeah. So the park run is actually all around the world, and whenever he's in a different country.
1: And it's like a cult. Like, people come from everywhere, no matter what the weather, no matter what day of the year it is.
0: They won't stop. It's here. I know that there's one in Port Pirie, but I don't know about the other areas. I'm going to have to check in on that
1: one
0: and
1: find
0: out. Yeah, but anyway, I'm talking about running because
1: Can I just say that to interrupt you? Sorry. But,
0: of course.
1: If you want to get yourself motivated to do a run, the first time is horrendous. Mm. But trust me, once you've done it, you get hooked.
0: Yes.
1: It's hard work during. The feeling afterwards makes it all worthwhile.
0: So this has all come to be because yesterday I decided, you know what, I'm going to take my little sausage dog, Fifi Girl, for a walk. Now, Fifi has lost about 6 or 7 kilos.
1: Well done, Fifi.
0: Yeah, she was a bit of a chonkers when I got her, but she's a skinny girl now.
1: Well done.
0: And I didn't know that she could run. She was like pulling on the lead. So I was like, okay, well, we'll do a little jog. She is full going, full pace running, and I'm doing like a little jog, and I'm like, I'm not dressed for a run. Had my hair in a claw clip. I had a baggy jumper on, and I was not wearing the right running shoes.
1: Right.
0: But we're jogging along, and I'm thinking, huh, this is fun.
1: Dogs
0: look at my
1: love
0: dog.
1: Running. They have a big smile on their face when they run.
0: She was so excited. Yeah, so I took her home after about a kilometre of running, and then I had to go and walk my friend's dog around the corner. So I was like, okay, you know what? This is a big dog. This is a Belgian Malinois. I'm going to make sure that I'm dressed for the part. I properly ran. I did not know I could run because my nana has always told me ladies and cows should never run.
1: Ladies and cows. Okay, interesting.
0: Yes, and that's because of cow udders and...
1: Oh, I see.
0: Yes, anyway. So I did some research because the whole run I'm smiling like the biggest idiot because I'm having so much fun because the dog is happy and I'm like, oh my gosh, I can run. Oh my gosh, I'm not tired yet. I can run. And apparently there's a lot of endorphins that get released when you run. It's called a runner's high, according to John Hopkins Medicine. The runner's high is perfect for like stress regulation, mood and focus.
1: It's so fantastic.
0: Hence why I'm in such a good mood this morning. I ran.
1: Right. Why don't you run to work next
0: Shut up.
1: Time?
0: Because it's 4 o'clock in the morning.
1: That's a good
0: it's
1: point.
0: Dark and dangerous.
1: A very good point.
0: But yeah.
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0: 7 to 7 here on the Wake Up Call with Kaylin and Steve. Good morning, Stephen.
1: Good morning, Kaylin. That's very formal.
0: You're welcome. Possible shout.
1: I didn't thank you. I was just saying it was formal. I didn't say it was a good thing.
0: Okay. Anyway, I'm going to move on and get on with the weather. Possible showers on the way today with your top temperatures ranging from 17 in the Clare Valley to 20 in Port Augusta, Port Pirie, York Peninsula and Whyalla. Your current temperatures around the region, it is 9 degrees in Clare, 10 in Port Augusta, 11 in Port Pirie, 12 in Whyalla and 13 in the York Peninsula.
1: We're talking love next with Hook, Line and Sinker. I'll be investigating why you chose that theme and also trying to be successful when we play the game. In that order.
0: Okay.
1: Six to seven now. Magic 105.
0: 6-7.
1: Oh, very good.

0: you.
1: 3 minutes until 7 a.m. here on the Wake Up Call with Kaylin and Steve. Plenty on the way. I'm going to have my Book Talk fangirl moment later on this morning because I can't stress you enough how excited I am about this new TV show.
2: I know. I can tell.
1: Anyway, also coming up after 8 a.m., birthday balls. If you would like to win that $500 voucher, you know what you got to do. You got to listen in, see if it's your month, and then give us a call. It's as
2: the
1: easy as that.
2: The world's easiest game.
1: 1 in 5 chance of winning, especially with double your odds going on.
2: Do it.
1: Yeah,
2: do Let's
1: it.
2: Do this, shall we, in the meantime.
3: Kaylin and Josh's Hook, Line and Singer.
1: All right, the current score is 10 to 8. We have boosted it up to 15 as the winning number just because Josh is off this week and he can't exactly win if he's not here.
2: No.
1: And I feel like he'd want that opportunity to rub it in my face.
2: Yeah, he'd be devastated.
1: Exactly.
2: And nor if you were to win, am I going to eat his freaking, what does he have to eat? Jalapeno?
1: A habanero.
2: Whatever it is.
1: I don't know. Something spicy.
2: I ain't
1: spicy.
2: Doing that. That's his
1: But
2: problem.
1: Anyway, now. Yes. We were talking earlier, your theme is love.
2: Oh, and so, is this inspired by anything or anyone, more importantly?
1: So this is the first song right here, which is...
2: I know she didn't answer my question.
1: Love is Easy, Mick Fly. This is
2: love. What's his name?
1: I don't know. Mick Fly? No, Marty Mick Fly?
2: No, yep. Anyway.
1: The next song...
2: Yes.
1: Can you just shut up?
2: No.
1: You're killing me, man. You're really killing me.
2: Yes.
1: The next one is Love Again, Dua Lipa.
2: Oh, yes. You got me in
1: love again. All right. And bringing it home is our dearest Kylie Minogue.
2: Love the first time.
1: Love
2: her
1: first time.
2: Documentary's out today on Netflix.
1: Hey.
2: Kylie fans are very excited about that.
1: Oh, there you go. Are you ready for... Thank you for that fun fact.
2: Don't mention it.
1: It bettered my life in many ways. Anyway.
2: I detected a hint of sarcasm there.
1: Oh, really? Wow. Mm. Detective Steve on the case.
2: Any reason?
1: None at all, darling. None
2: Here we
1: at
2: go.
1: All.
2: Hit
1: all
2: right. me with it.
1: Because it feels like I've been missing you. A simple equation with no complication to leave you confused.
2: Love at first sight, Kylie Minogue.
1: Wow, wow.
2: What?
1: Are you being genuine? You thought it was that?
2: Yes.
1: No.
2: Say the first few words again.
1: Because it feels like I've been missing you. A simple equation with no complication to leave you confused. Literally, it's actually Mick Fly.
2: Really?
1: Yep. This is love, love, love. It's coming up if you just keep playing. Oh, no,
2: to be fair, if I listened to the whole line instead of being a smart ass, I might have actually changed my mind there. But anyway, serves me right. Rightio, sorry, Josh. Can't help you. I tried.
1: I wish I saved that one for Josh. I wonder if he would have been just as cocky as
2: probably,
1: you.
2: Probably.
1: Oh, well, stop. I don't know who this is. Womp, womp.
2: I don't know if I spoke exactly like that.
1: No, I had you. That was perfect. I'm a voice actor now.
2: Nailed it.
1: Perfect.
2: Hook, line, and sinker return same time tomorrow.
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1: Hey, it's Brooke Seychelle with your local news. It's hoped a $10 million investment from SA Power Networks will improve pollution in regional areas, which is being blamed for the repeated power outages. The upgrades will require more than 25,000 hours of work over the next 6 months. The majority of the works will centre around the York Peninsula, with other replacements also occurring on the Eyre Peninsula. Member for Grey, Tom Venning, says while he's welcomed the announcement, the fix doesn't address the broader reliability issues in the regions. A scholarship has been launched in memory of a South Australian flight instructor killed in a plane crash last month. Hundreds attended the funeral service on the York Peninsula yesterday to honour 29-year-old Robert Hoyle. He died when a training aircraft crashed into a hangar at Parafield Airport, also killing a student pilot. Flight Training Adelaide will award a $40,000 annual scholarship in his name to support future pilots. An urgent call for blood donors, with Lifeblood chasing 13,000 A and O donations nationwide. Winter illness is already reducing supply, sparking fears stocks could drop to critical lows within weeks. Spokesperson Kath Stone urging everyone to hike up a sleeve over the next week.
12: If you don't know your blood type, you are also encouraged to donate, as all blood types and plasma are needed right throughout the year.
1: 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And Whyalla will be part of this year's SA Law Week with a free legal pop-up event coming to town. 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
13: Morning, I'm Jackie Loom. The countdown is on for the return of the remaining six so-called ISIS brides. We're being told they could touch down in Australia as early as next week, though no flights have yet been booked. Syrian authorities have, however, unlocked family funds to facilitate the travel. The AFP also saying they haven't ruled out laying more charges. A man's dead and four others are in a serious condition following a shooting in Sydney's southwest. Police say they took themselves to various hospitals across the city. A crime scene has been established at a home in Canley Heights. US Vice President J.D. Vance insists the Iran conflict is not a forever war. He says no one wants the war to restart, but nuclear weaponry is the red line that can't be crossed.
14: We've tried to be as clear as possible. What are the things that we're willing to be accommodating on, and what are the things that we absolutely must have? And as the president has said ad nauseum, Iran cannot have a nuclear weapon.
13: And fears Queensland will be 11,000 beds short for the Brisbane Olympic Games. One hotel needs to be built every month between now and the Games to make up the difference.
11: Your sport now.
13: In sport, despite a nightmare start to the AFL season, the Essendon CEO says the club won't be deviating from its long-term strategy. Tim Roberts assuring fans that includes coach Brad Scott.
15: Brad is part of his strategy. He's totally aligned. Where I see it, absolutely Brad Scott's going to be our coach.
13: A new name has emerged as a favourite for the Adelaide 36ers' top job. Former Perth Wildcats coach Trevor Gleeson could be heading to SA. And Carlos Alcaraz has pulled out of Wimbledon, a wrist injury also seeing him miss the French Open. That's the latest in news and sport. The nation.

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6: Magic weather.
7: Chance of a shower today on the waters. Southwesterlies to 15 knots and seas below 1 metre. Top temps today, Clare Valley 17, Port Augusta, Port Pirie, York Peninsula, Whyalla and Roxby Downs all 20. If you're heading to Adelaide today, a shower or two and a top of 20 there. The outlook for tomorrow, partly cloudy. Top temps around the region ranging from 18 in the Clare Valley to 21 in Port Augusta.
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8: Bow, bow. It's actually Kaylin and Steve. Good morning. Hope you're having a wonderful day. It is 8 minutes past seven. And boy, oh boy.
7: Ooh, I like the way you said that.
8: Seven.
7: Very cool.
8: Thank you. Good job. I'm pretty proud of it.
7: You should be.
8: Anyway. You're going to have a little bit of a whinge later on this hour.
7: I have a whinge every Wednesday.
8: Yes, this is true. Little old Sook Murph.
7: In fact, most days of the week, if I'm being honest. But on air, it's every Wednesday.
8: Yes, thank goodness it's on air only once a week. Whereas poor old me, every time I'm on the phone to you, when I call you, you always answer with, what?
7: And you deserve it.
8: Well, I started doing it back to you. Have you noticed?
7: Yes, and I kind
8: of
7: like it.
8: You called me twice in the space of 1 minute.
7: Yeah.
8: The first time I answered with what, and the second time I've gone, what?
7: Yeah, you're really fired up.
8: It actually makes you feel pretty good.
7: Oh, yeah, it lets all your anger out.
8: Exactly.
7: Anyway, I'm talking about car parks this morning.
8: Thank you, yes. Car parking here at the station is not great.
7: No, that's not my whinge, but it should be.
8: Yes, it should be. That's what's coming up for the 7 o'clock hour. In your 8 o'clock hour, dumb people doing dumb things. There was a bit of an incident in Christie's Downs down in Adelaide involving a weird weapon. So I'm going to be talking about some of the other weird weapons people have decided to use in violent against
7: is this
8: other
7: a happy
8: people?
7: Fun chat or like a serious?
8: Oh, it's going to start off serious and then we're going to lean into the whole dim-witted, dumb people doing
7: love
8: dumb
7: it.
8: Things.
7: My favourite kind of chat.
8: Yes, because it's you in a nutshell. Anyway.
7: Wow. Next, we talk phrases that people get wrong. There's a lot of them. It was inspired by a very amusing one that I saw on the TV last night, actually. We'll get to that straight after. John Farnham, the legend that is, 10 past 7 now. Magic 105.9.

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1: What are you laughing at?
0: You, right before the mics came on, you at the top of your lungs belted Take the Pressure Down.
1: I like a bit of John.
0: It was really cute. I'll give you that. It was very endearing.
1: Thank you.
0: 14 minutes past 7 here on the Wake Up Call with Kaylin and Stephen. Mm-hmm.
1: Josh was away. We love you, Josh. He's back Monday, last
0: yeah.
1: I heard.
0: Yeah, it's hard to do radio when you've got no voice.
1: It makes it difficult.
0: Yeah, although... No. Anyway.
1: I know what you were thinking. Be nice.
0: Gossip Girl on the way. Apparently, one of my personal favourite 90s bands have called it quits.
1: This.
0: It makes me sad.
1: I was emotional when I heard this news.
0: Yeah. We'll talk more about that one.
1: I might need a moment, actually, when you talk about it.
0: Okay. I'll make sure to give you that
1: Please.
0: Moment that you need. we'll move on from that one. Book talk. Fangirl moment. That's what I'm going to be having because one of my favourite book series is coming to the TV screen and I cannot express to you enough how excited I am.
1: Oh, no, you have expressed it to me more than enough.
0: Yes, I had a full-blown fangirl moment in the studio yesterday talking about it.
1: It was actually a little awkward if I'm being honest.
0: Oh, get off it. You know it wasn't that bad.
1: Let's talk common expressions and phrases that people get wrong. Now, this was inspired by me watching The Cheap Seats last night with Melanie Bracewell, who, of course, you chatted to a few weeks ago.
0: She's lovely.
1: She is. Good show, actually. And they played some audio that I found most amusing. So... In the world of rugby league, I'm sure our friend Josh, being an ex-New South Welshman and loving that sport, could tell you all about this. The highlight of their year, besides the grand final, is the State of Origin Cup, which they do three times a year. In fact, the first one's next Wednesday night, I think.
0: Ooh.
1: New South Wales versus Queensland. But they had the first female version of that last week. And they played some audio last night of a post-match interview where one of the players, I think, gets the phrase slightly wrong. Have a listen.
2: Heart was in our chest there on that last little bit.
1: Heart was in our chest, yes.
0: Oh, bless
1: God love
0: her.
1: I think she meant heart was in her mouth, but, you know, close enough.
0: We knew heart in her mouth?
1: Meant. Yeah.
0: I thought it was heart in her bum. You know, when your heart drops and it goes...
1: Well, there you go. See, there's another version of it. Let me go through a few others that people get wrong commonly.
0: Go for it.
1: And I, if I'm being honest, I reckon I've got a few of these wrong myself. For example, there is off your own bat. So it's off your own bat as opposed to back.
0: Oh.
1: Have you not heard that saying before?
0: Yeah,
1: off
0: I have.
1: Your own back? Yeah.
0: Yeah.
1: People say off your own back. There's also scapegoat is not a scapegoat. It's scapegoat without the E.
0: Yeah.
1: Yeah. I couldn't care less as opposed to I could care less. So if I say to you, I could care less about you not being here today, that actually means I actually do care a little bit. So the phrase is I couldn't, not I could care less.
0: Oh, yeah. I thought it was I couldn't care less.
1: It is.
0: And then when he said it, I was like, oh, that sounds right. I could care less. I could care less if I had tried hard enough, but I just care too much.
1: Yes.
0: Yeah. I used to say, so you know, half of one, six of a dozen.
1: Other. Oh, not half of one, six. There you got me confused. Six of the other. No, what is it?
0: So
1: half a dozen.

0: 360-degree turn. So if you do a 360-degree turn because you're meant to be doing the opposite, you're actually coming back to where you started.
1: Yeah. People say I do a full, instead of saying I do a full 180, they say I do a
0: full 360.
1: I did a full 360. So you came back to the same conclusion or you came up with another one? You often say this one line actually incorrect. You often say, Kaylin is not my favourite announcer, but I'm sure you mean Kaylin is my favourite announcer.
0: No, got that right.
1: But it's okay because I forgive you because I know what you're trying to say.
0: Two more before we go. To all intents and purposes, I-N-T-E-N-T-S, to all intents and purposes. I didn't know this one. I always thought it was to all intensive purposes.
1: I thought it was all intent purposes.
0: Well, we're both wrong.
1: Yeah.
0: And lastly.
1: That's not often.
0: Lastly, on it is on tenter hooks, not tender hooks. T-E-N-T-E-R.
1: What's a tenter?
0: A tenter apparently is a frame on which cloth was stretched to prevent shrinking.
1: Apparently,
0: so the tenter hook keeps the cloth tense and tight, hence the expression. So it's not a tender hook, it's a tenter hook.
1: Well, I feel well educated now. Thank you so much, Stephen Murphy, for that.
0: Do you want me to educate you on the phrase that says that you're my favourite announcer?
1: No, because I know I'm right and you're wrong.
0: You won't like it.
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0: Thank you, Better, Port Pirie and Claire.
1: Thank you.
0: We love you.
1: And we love our coffee machine, so thank you for that as well. Yeah, I use it every day. I love it. I'm sipping my coffee right now. Anyway, we digress. It's weather time. Possible showers on the way today with your top temperatures ranging from 17 in the Clare Valley to 20 in Port Augusta, Port Pirie, York Peninsula and Whyalla. Your current temperatures around the region. It is currently 9 degrees in Clare. It is 11 degrees in Port Augusta and Port Pirie. It is 12 degrees in Whyalla and 13 degrees in the York Peninsula.
0: What is with you this morning? I think you've had too much coffee.
1: Yeah, I think I have actually.
0: Too much of a good thing.
1: As the youth say.

0: Hey, I'm pinging.
1: Speaking of the youth, the risk of sounding like I'm not one anymore.
0: You're not.
1: A book talk. I've never even heard of that.
0: You've not heard of book talk?
1: No, but apparently you had a book talk fan moment.
0: Fangirl moment.
1: And we'll hear about that next. You can explain it to me what it is.
0: Yes.
1: God, I sound old. 22 past 7. Now, rude. Fair, but rude.

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1: Morning!
0: For this lovely Wednesday morning. The sun has actually started to come up, which means it is this time of the day that I have the sun in my eyeballs burning my retinas, which is lovely, but I think I might need to get some studio sunnies.
1: Is there such a thing?
0: Well, there is now.
1: What about just normal sunnies?
0: I mean,
1: you can't go to the shop and order studio sunglasses, as far as I know. We'll talk about this later. Moving on.
0: I hurt my brain a little bit with that one, actually. Not going to lie. Gossip Girl coming up before the end of the hour. Apparently a mega superstar. I call her that because she only goes by one name.
1: Must be.
0: She has...
1: Madonna?
0: No. Oh, yeah. Oh, yeah, yeah, yeah, yeah, yeah. Beyonce.
1: But not any of them.
0: No. You'll have to wait and see who it is in your Gossip Girl before 8 o'clock this morning. Birthday Balls is after 8 o'clock this morning for your chance to win a $500 voucher to spend at Harvey Norman Way, Alaport Piri. You got to listen in. Double your odds week, 1 in 5 chance of winning something.
1: You only go by one name. Just saying.
0: What name would that be? You often forget it.
1: What is it again?
0: Yeah, I thought you'd say that.
1: Moving on.
0: Now, I'm having my fangirl moment, right?
1: Right. So, there's this. What did you call it? Book talk
0: fangirl.
1: Yeah, yeah.
0: All right. So there are a lot of us out there, right? There's a lot of us book girlies who read a certain genre of book called romanticy, aka SMUT. I'm not going to say the word on air because I don't really think it's an appropriate word. But if you know, you know. ACOTAR, TOG, Crescent City, all those books, we know. There's a book that is about to be turned into a TV show. And I am beyond stoked. I'm thinking about rereading the entire series, even though I've only just finished it. It's called Fourth Wing. Now, this book is all about dragons, romance, enemies to lovers sort of tension, survival, war, betrayal, and cliffhangers. It's one of those
1: mixture of genres there.
0: Yeah, it's huge. It follows a story about a girl called Violet who actually suffers from a very prevalent disease in modern day society called Ehlers-Danlos syndrome, which is a weakening of the connective tissues in your joints. One of my best friends has it. So it was really interesting reading this book and, you know, from her point of view, her having all these issues with her health. So it was an interesting way to... Yeah, it was an interesting way to write a character, not making them perfect, but having them have these issues that she had to face throughout the book series. Mm-hmm. It's an incredible book. It was voted voted number one best book of 2025. I think it came out last year.
1: Right.
0: But yeah, it's coming out as a TV series. So we're going to quickly tell you a couple of the ideas that people have for the casting. So Zayden Rorison, which is the love interest, is being suggested that Josh Houston, who is an Australian-born actor, he was in Heartbreak High. They're thinking of him. He's quite beautiful, I must say. I'd be happy for him to be Zayden.
1: It's what's on the inside that counts, Kaylin.
0: No, not in this case. It has to be on the outside.
1: Okay.
0: His whole shtick is that he's mysterious and sexy and all that good stuff. And ideas to play Violet Sorengale, who is the leading female. She's the lead. She's the book is about her. So one of the people that they're thinking is Feyre Allen. So she was Princess Ciri in The Witcher.
1: Okay.
0: Have you seen The Witcher?
1: Can't say I have.
0: Okay. Well, if you have, you have. If you don't, yeah, whatever. So they're the two main characters that people are thinking that they know who's going to be casted, right?
1: Right, casted.
0: But it got me thinking about the worst and the best book adaptation. So I've got a list of the best and the worst. So you just say yes or no whether or not you agree.
1: Yay or nay.
0: Lord of the Rings, The Fellowship of the Ring trilogy. That is, one of the best book adaptations. Now, this one's probably a little bit controversial. Game of Thrones, but specifically the early seasons.
1: So that means yes for the early.
0: Not the last season. That was dreadful. And Harry Potter and the Philosopher's Stone specifically.
1: See, I haven't seen that yet, embarrassing as that is. So
0: just ding
1: you
0: it
1: do
0: because
1: the
0: I ding, okay. Yeah. Now, the worst book adaptations is Aragorn. Yeah, it's dreadful. It's so bad they didn't get a second one out of it.
1: Yep.
0: Percy Jackson and the Lightning Thief, dreadful. They didn't get a second book out of it. And The Dark Tower, now this is not one that I personally seen, but apparently they just squeezed all the books into one film. They removed a lot of the important facts and lore from the book, and the story felt very rushed and incomplete.
1: Movie adaptation.
0: Yeah, so that one can also get a bump. Yeah, beautiful. So they're my three worst. If I suddenly go missing for a particular amount of time, it's because the TV series has come out. It's looking like 2027, 2028 for release date. So
1: it's a while away.
0: MIA.
1: Week off?
0: Yeah, probably two, because I'll need to have that second week just to collect my thoughts and my feelings.
1: Wow, I'm shaking my head, but you do you.
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10: Hey, it's Brooke Seychelle with your local news. The identity of Snowtown killer James Vlasakis has now been publicly revealed after a 25-year suppression order was lifted by the Court of Appeal. The restriction had protected his image after he cooperated with authorities on the case. It comes as the state government criticised the parole board over the way it handled Vlasakis, with government counsel arguing the board's underestimated his crimes. Improvements to our region's power network are on the way, with SA Power Networks announcing a $10 million spend to boost reliability and combat pollution. About 10,000 insulators will be replaced over 33 power lines across the York and Eyre peninsulas. Work is set to begin in July and take around 6 months to complete. Grey MP Tom Venning says the announcement is a positive outcome for the regions. However, he's concerned the York Peninsula could remain exposed to further outages. The diphtheria outbreak in the Northern Territory is now being called the worst in Australian history. The outbreak has now spread over the border with six cases here in SA, including the APY lands. Experts say there's been a drop in the number of people being vaccinated or getting booster shots in regional areas. Lifeblood's urging 13,000 Aussies to donate in the next 7 days. The call out comes as the team bring their mobile donor centre to Port Pirie this week. Spokesperson Kath Stone says they're especially calling on A and O donors to avoid critical shortages as winter takes hold.
11: 1 in 3 of us will need blood or blood product in our lifetime. 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
10: You can find the donor centre at the Port Pirie Aquatic Centre. They're taking bookings today and tomorrow. And a group of skilled migrants have checked out some key centres across the far north and Eyre Peninsula in a bid to boost career opportunities. The Skills Smart Careers program saw 20 engineers tour 5 towns across the region to meet with employers and visit major industry sites. According to the Transcontinental, the program aims to match highly skilled workers with local industries. And making news around the state this morning, the reality TV star who allegedly murdered and beheaded a man in Port Lincoln has faced court. Tamika Chesser appeared via video link yesterday, accused of killing her partner Julian Story in June last year. The former Beauty and the Geek contestant now has 12 weeks to decide how she'll plead. Meanwhile, thousands of South Aussies are set to lose access to Channel 10 programs next month as a broadcast deal comes to an end. Viewers in SA's Riverland and Mount Gambier will be affected. The deal with regional broadcaster Win wraps up on June 30. And the BP Adelaide Grand Final has set a new benchmark for economic impact in SA. The 2025 event pumped more than $100 million into the state, a jump of almost 40% on the year before. Attendance also climbed 10% to almost 286,000.
9: Magic National News, now.
7: Morning, I'm Jackie Loom. The opposition is rejecting the government's claims that changes to property taxes will have only a modest impact on rents. Treasury modelling suggests the weekly impact will be around $2, but National Senate leader Bridget McKenzie's told Seven that figure can't be trusted.
12: Rents will not just increase by $2 as the minister is attempting to persuade us. This will be another broken promise.
7: Australia is boosting local defence production amid growing concerns about regional security and tensions involving China and Taiwan. New investments include hypersonic missiles, unmanned submarines, and a ghost bat drone program. Critics say the country relies too heavily on overseas defence supplies. There's fresh hope for borrowers this morning, with the latest Reserve Bank minutes suggesting we could be spared from another rate hike next month. And big job cuts are coming to the nation's soccer governing body. Football Australia set to slash 20% of its staff as it struggles with mounting debt.
9: Your sport. Now.
7: In sport, Arsenal has won the EPL title after Man City drew 1-1 with Bournemouth this morning. The results mean they'll finish the season on top of the table, even with a loss in the final round.
13: Bournemouth are in Europe. Arsenal are the champions. The final score here, Bournemouth 1, City 1.
7: It ends a 22-year drought for the Gunners. And Carlos Alcaraz will now miss the next 2 tennis majors. The Spanish star confirming he won't be playing at Wimbledon due to a wrist injury, which had already ruled him out of the French Open. That's the latest in news and sport.
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21: Chance of a shower today on the waters. Southwesterlies to 15 knots and seas below 1 metre. Top temps today, Clare Valley 17, Port Augusta, Port Pirie, York Peninsula, Whyalla and Roxby Downs all 20. If you're heading to Adelaide today, a shower or two and a top of 20 there. The outlook for tomorrow, partly cloudy. Top temps around the region ranging from 18 in the Clare Valley to 21 in Port Augusta.
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10: Good morning. No Josh, just Steve. I'm so sorry we did downgrade from Josh. But surely he'll be back again next week feeling better than ever. We've still got lots on the show today.
21: Not even an apology, just a flyby.
10: Lots on the show today. We're going to be talking about dumb people doing dumb things. There was an incident that happened in Christy Downs. And,
21: long list for you. Sorry.
10: Shut up.
21: Be nice.
10: Richard Pascoe coming up later on as well. What is he talking about, Stephen?
21: Is this under 16 ban thing is still working on social media?
10: Yes. Yeah.
21: I'll be keen to hear what the facts and figures are there.
10: I wonder if it is.
21: Now, earlier this morning, we were talking about misheard or confused wrong phrases and things like that. Based on our friend here from the female state of origin last week saying this.
0: Our heart was in our chest there on that last little bit.
21: Our heart was in our chest.
19: Oh, it's in our throat. Our hearts were in our throat.
21: Correct. But then we got another one wrong. What did we get wrong? The six of...
19: I thought it was right. Half of one, sixth of a dozen.
21: It's not
19: you
21: that.
19: Thought it was...
21: I don't know what I thought it was.
19: I don't remember. We had somebody texted in. Emma texted in from... where did she say? Port Broughton. It's actually six of one, half a dozen of the other.
21: Which makes sense because they're both six, just said differently. If we thought about that for more than 2 seconds, we probably would have got that. Thank you, Emma.
19: No,
21: we love you.
19: Yeah, we do love you, Emma. She texts in quite often, actually, telling us we're wrong about things, and I love it.
21: And
19: thank
21: rightly
19: you.
21: So. Next, we're talking about bums.
19: Oh, for God's sake.
21: After the fart noise yesterday, the highbrow show continues.
19: You're really testing me.
21: It's all part of my Wednesday whinge. We do it next, 18 to 8 now. Oh, Magic 105.9. It's all above board.
19: Help.
21: Just sort of. Up in

0: 8:15 here on the Wake Up Call. I love that song. Is it Chains? Is it not the Chainsmokers? Who sings that? Yeah, it is the Chainsmokers.
1: And Coldplay.
0: Coldplay, yes. I love that song. Anyway, Kaylin and Stephen here, the Wake Up Call. Hope you're having a wonderful Wednesday morning because it's about to not be as wonderful. But Birthday Balls is coming up. That should perk everybody up a little bit. If you want to win $500 to spend at Harvey Norman's, you have to listen after 8, find out what the month is, hope that and pray that you're born in that month, and then give us a call, and a 1 in 5 chance of winning something, so it's pretty dang good, if I do say so myself. Dumb people who do dumb things. That's what we're talking about after 8:30 this morning, and Steve has made the list, surely.
1: That was actually funny for you, I'll give you that. I mean, hurtful, but funny.
0: Good, I'm glad.
2: Call the Wambulance. It's Steve's Wednesday Whinge.
0: Alrighty. I do apologise to everybody listening, stuck in their cars, for what is about to happen. What are we talking about,
1: Is it just
0: Stephen?
1: Because this is my segment, or is it because I mentioned that it was about bums?
0: It's because it's about bums.
1: I did a body parts whinge a few weeks ago.
0: You and your body parts.
1: And I'm back on them again. Well, one in particular.
0: Do you need to see a doctor?
1: Maybe I have some issues.
0: Yes.
1: Well, this one's not directly. Well, it kind of is. Let me just tell you my whinge.
0: Okay.
1: So this happened to me the other day and it annoyed me. It shouldn't, but it did. And I'm easily annoyed. That's why I have a weekly segment where I can vent my issues. So it's as simple as when you go and sit on a seat that someone else has been sitting on and it's still warm.
0: Okay,
1: that's
0: all
1: it.
0: Right.
1: Now, I don't know what the solution is. But
0: blow
1: just,
0: on it, cool it down.
1: Potentially.
0: Fan it.
1: That'd be a little weird, wouldn't it, if I just sat there and...
0: No, I get that. I think I hate it when I don't know who was sitting on
1: that's
0: before
1: even worse.
0: Me. And I sit down and I'm like, oh, my seat's warm. But if it is somebody that I know, I usually say, oh, thanks for warming up the seat for
1: really?
0: Me. Yeah,
1: no,
0: only in winter,
1: I don't think I've ever
0: though.
1: Said that.
0: Only in winter because my bum cheeks get cold.
1: Okay, too much information, but thank you for sharing. I just think that it shouldn't matter whether someone's been on that seat 30 seconds ago or 3 hours ago because someone sat on it before you. But for some reason, just that warmness reminds you that someone else's, well, I can say it, ass was on that seat.
0: I mean, look.
1: And I have a problem with that.
0: Fair enough. I get it. It's gross. I think it's mainly gross when it's one of those like hard plastic chairs. And you sit down and you're like, oh, why is this warm?
1: Mm.
0: And then you think about the fact that somebody else's bottom, derriere, gluteus maximus, was sitting there before you, and it gets you thinking, why is their ass so warm?
1: And what's the answer to that question?
0: I don't think I have one yet. We might need to call in an expert, a bum expert.
1: A bum expert.
0: Can't mix those words together.
1: A bum expert.
0: Bum expert.
1: Can you Google that and use your work history?
0: My work history, my Google history on the work computer.
1: That's what I was trying to say. And I think
0: Hannah, the general manager, would look at my history and go, why is she Googling
1: bums? Again.
0: Do we need to have
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0: 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Good on job. The Wake Up Call, brought to you by Better, Port Pirie and Clare. Hope you're having a wonderful day. It's looking like possible showers. Not really at the moment though. The sun is shining. It's looking lovely out there, but expect showers later on today. Your top temperatures ranging from 17 in Clare Valley to 20 everywhere else. Your current temperatures at the moment is 10 degrees in Clare, 11 in Port Augusta, 12 in both Port Pirie and Whyalla, and 13 degrees on the York Peninsula.
1: It's Gossip Girl time next, and some probably the saddest news I've heard in a long time.
0: Yeah.
1: It's involving these guys. It's actually a little upsetting. I may need a moment.
0: Do you need a tissue?
1: I need something. Wow. Deep breath.
0: Okay, you're okay. It's going to be okay.
1: I know. It's all right.

0: Magic 105.9. It's the wake up call. Kaelin and Steve here this morning, filling in for Josh, who's away for a couple of days at Fort Wade. That is Aqua. Why do we play them? You'll find out in just a tick. It's pretty emotional, actually. I just need a moment. We'll get to that soon. After 8, another chance to win that $500 Harvey Norman Whaler Port Pirie voucher when we play birthday balls. And Richard Pascoe, the Adelaide tech guy, apparently there's an issue with cats and your keyboard. Interesting. He has a solution. We'll get to that soon.
1: You know you love me.
2: From tax fraud drama, a surprise band breakup, to a superstar admitting he used to check out restaurant chairs before he went out today. This is what's going to be going on in your Gossip Girl today. Now, the reason why we just played that absolute banger from Aqua.
0: Why?
2: Is because...
0: Break it to me gently.
2: All right, I'll do my best. Unfortunately...
0: Oh, no.
2: They have broken up.
0: Oh. Why? Tell me it's not true.
2: It is unfortunately true. But before I get into the whys, obviously they're best known for this song right here. I love Aqua.
0: How can you not?
2: Yeah. Dr. Jones, which we just played, is my favourite Aqua song. But they're also known for this one here.
0: See, they did slower stuff
2: different.
0: As well.
2: Yeah. I've always loved Aqua. So the band actually first split up in 2001 from burnout and global pressure, allegedly, which is a bit selfish on their behalf.
0: Yeah, very rude.
2: They got back together in 2007, but as of 2026, Aqua has announced that they are ending as a live band after nearly 30 years together, saying they just wanted to finish on good terms. They are hoping they can protect everything that they've created by not going too far. There wasn't any burnout or any tension that damaged the group. It's just that they... want to finish on a high.
0: Assuming you believe that's true, then that's probably a good time to finish, I suppose. I saw them live maybe 10 years ago-ish in Adelaide. And they were fantastic.
2: I will never get to see them live.
0: No, by the sounds of it, no. Well, I even interviewed the...
2: I might need a moment.
0: You will. I even interviewed the guy, Renee, I think his name is, around that time as well. And I said to him, would you mind doing the... What's the Barbie line?
2: Oh,
0: come on, Barbie. Let's go,
2: come
0: Barbie.
2: Come on, Barbie. Yeah. Let's go party.
0: I said, would you mind doing that for me live right now? And he did it.
2: Oh, I love
0: so
2: that.
0: So it was my favourite ever after that.
2: Who was that?
0: Renee, the guy.
2: Renee Diff.
0: Yeah.
2: Yeah. So Klaus anyway. Noreen left ages ago, back in 2016. So it's
0: something like that.
2: Linnae Nystrom and Soren Rusted.
0: Where are they? They're Danish, I think, aren't they?
2: Yeah, they're all Danish, which
0: too
2: is
0: hard
2: pretty
0: to
2: cool.
0: pronounce. Yeah.
2: Oh, I think I did a pretty good job. Now,
0: moving on.
2: So, Jelly Roll has revealed he used to research venues and restaurants before he went to them to make sure that there weren't too many stairs and that he could fit in the chairs.
0: Really?
2: Have a listen to this one here.
3: Almost 300 pounds.
4: That's incredible.
5: Wow.
4: What did you used to think when you saw just like a staircase?
3: I counted them.
4: Really?
3: I would count staircases. I would Google venues and try to zoom in and look at chairs or like restaurants. You know what I'm saying? I was so fat.
5: This is a fun.
2: So that was from the Two Bear 5K podcast where he was talking about it. He has lost around 300 pounds, which is 136 kilos.
0: Wow.
2: Which just goes to show you that he was a big boy
0: for
2: quite some time there. He said he used a Zempic, so I guess that worked for him. But I do feel for him. Imagine being, you know, the size where you have to do that sort of thing.
0: Not ideal.
2: Reminds you of that TV show, My 600-Pound Life, and the 1,000-Pound Sisters. You don't know how hard my life is, Amy.
0: I've got no idea what you're talking about, but sure.
2: Some people would. Now, finally, we're going to be talking about somebody who was up for tax fraud.
0: Right.
2: And it just so happened to be this lovely lady here.
0: Shakira.
2: So apparently she was in a little bit of trouble when it came to tax season. So she was accosted by Spanish authorities for not paying 14.5 million euros in taxes between 2012 and 2014. That's a lot of unpaid taxes. The prosecutor wanted up to 8 years in prison for Ms. Shakira, who denied her wrongdoing. She had a 3-year suspended sentence, so no jail time, and a fine of $7.3 million. But she got a refund of $60 million.
0: $60 million.
2: Yeah.
0: So she's very rich.
2: I think she'll be all right. But that is it from me. 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
2: Hey, it's Brooke Seychelle with your local news. Well, hundreds have gathered on the York Peninsula to farewell flight instructor Robert Hoyle, who died in a plane crash at Parafield last month. The 29-year-old was killed when a training aircraft struck a hangar, also claiming the life of a student pilot. Flight Training Adelaide also announcing a $40,000 annual scholarship in Mr. Hoyle's name to support future pilots. Meanwhile, a man has been arrested and another reported after they were found driving an unregistered vehicle near Crystalbrook. Police attempted to stop the Hyundai at Red Hill on Monday. However, it failed to stop. The car was later spotted in Crystalbrook, where the 35-year-old driver was arrested and charged. A 49-year-old man was also reported following investigations. Both men will face court at a later date. A 65-year-old man has lost his provisional license after he was caught drink driving in Coober Pedy. The man was pulled over for a breath test on Monday night, where he allegedly blew nearly double the legal limit. He's lost his license for 6 months and was reported for drink driving and breaching the conditions of his provisional license and will front court at a later date. Red Cross Lifeblood is urgently calling for an extra 13,000 A and O donations this week. With the cold and flu season already underway, the pressure on stocks is only expected to become more strained. They're in Port Pirie today and tomorrow with their mobile donor centre. You can find them at the Port Pirie Aquatic Centre. There are fears that without donors coming forward, supply will hit critical lows by June.
13: Across Australia, a blood donation is needed every 18 seconds and a single major trauma patient can require up to 100 donations.
2: Spokesperson Kath Stone there. And SA Law Week is taking place this week and Whyalla locals have the chance to get involved with a free community event. A legal pop-up and info session will be held at the Alex Ramsey Community Hub on May 21, offering advice and support for legal rights and services. It's part of a statewide program aimed at improving access to justice with a free barbecue also on offer.
6: 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Now.
14: Morning, I'm Jackie Loom. Rent is already paying more after the release of the federal budget. Despite Labor claiming that rent would only rise a few dollars after last week's announcement, some are reporting landlords have already increased their rent by between $10 and $100 a week. Housing Minister Claire O'Neill has told Seven if that's the case, rent will eventually come back down.
15: Overall, the pressure on rents will actually be downwards. That's because we're building more homes and rental prices are set based on how many rental properties we have.
14: Authorities are pleading for Aussies to make sure their diphtheria vaccinations are up to date as the nation deals with an outbreak. So far, there have been cases in the NT, WA, Queensland and SA. A new report's calling for major changes to apartment parking rules. The Grattan Institute says Australia's wasting more than $1 billion a year on off-street car parks that often go unused. It found up to 40% sit empty each night and are just pushing up apartment prices. And a new study's found almost a third of Aussie workers have been underpaid at least once, payroll errors costing them an average of $1,100.
6: Your sport. Now.
14: In sport, another win for Bernard Tomic in the French Open qualifiers. The former world number 17, one step closer to making the main draw for the first time since 2019. And a former premiership coach says the current system in the AFL makes it too hard for bottom sides. Mick Malthouse telling Nine, the fact top sides can pick up free agents more often than struggling teams isn't right.
16: Premiers, they were able to get two of the best players running around in free agency. Bottom sides don't get those. Essendon at the moment are a bottom side. They just won't get good players outside of the draft.
14: That's the latest in news and sport.
6: The nation's

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5: Magic weather.
6: Chance of a shower today on the waters. Southwesterlies to 15 knots and seas below 1 metre. Top temps today, Clare Valley 17, Port Augusta, Port Pirie, York Peninsula, Whyalla and Roxby Downs all 20. If you're heading to Adelaide today, a shower or two and a top of 20 there. The outlook for tomorrow, partly cloudy. Top temps around the region ranging from 18 in the Clare Valley to 21 in Port Augusta.
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8: Bow, bow. Kaylin and Stephen this morning, and it has been all day, which is nice, actually. I like working with you.
9: You're a liar. You've been saying the total opposite the whole morning.
8: I like to keep you on your toes. You never know what I say, whether or not it's the truth or a lie.
9: Yeah. So like I want to know the truth? Probably
8: keep
9: not.
8: Keep you guessing, my dude. Keep you guessing.
9: Moving on, before nine.
8: Richard Pascoe joining us before nine, talking about... Well, look, it nearly got me. There's a scam going around on iCloud accounts. It nearly got me. So he's going to be talking about that. I couldn't remember my password, so it didn't get me because I couldn't remember my dang password.
9: You can't remember your own password. Mind you, these days when you have to have 4,000 passwords, I'm kind of with you there. It's hard to remember them all.
8: It's hard to remember. Drives me insane. Now, dumb people like to do dumb things, and we're going to be talking about that one after 8:30. Something happened down in Christie Downs, I believe, down in Adelaide. It was a weird weapon that was being used. So I'm going to list the weirdest weapons used around the world and in Australia because they're not really weapons. They're just dumb.
9: All right.
8: Then the person using them are just equally as dumb, really.
9: Okay. We'll get to that soon. Sounds interesting. Let's talk birthday balls right now, shall we? What a couple of weeks we've had. How successful have we been giving away stuff?
8: I know.
9: This has been a great run. Let's hope it continues this morning. So we're about to give you a month. If you were born in that month, you need to call us on 800-444-06. And if we can spit up the exact date you were born on, a $500 Harvey Norman Whaler Port Pirie voucher will be yours, which we gave away, about a week or two ago now. And if we miss by a day, which we've given away, five times in the last 2 weeks, we give you a $50 Coles My gift card. And even if we don't spin up anything like that, you go in the draw for a $2,000 voucher at the end of the year. So it's a win-win. Possible win. Yeah. You need to be 10 or over and you can't ring for someone else. So the month we need this morning
8: is... I need my drum roll.
9: I know, you're big on your drum roll. Let's have it.
8: Here we go.
9: Oh. I like the way it started. Sort of slow start and then...
8: I know, my arm hurts. I just hit my shoulder.
9: Good job. Oh, the music's run out. We need to be quick. It's March.
8: March. If you're born in March, give us a call right now. 800-444-06.
9: Do it.
8: Yeah, that's it.
9: Okay.
8: Give us a call if you're born in March. 800-444-06. We want you to call us.
9: Now.
8: Right now.
9: Don't think about it.
8: Don't think, just dial. Pull over first. Don't talk on the phone and drive.
9: 12 past 8.

0: to you.
1: Magic 105.9. Good morning. It is 14.
2: Good morning.
1: It's quarter past eight. Just flicked over for me. I hope you're having a wonderful Wednesday morning. We've still got lots coming your way. I'm going to be telling you about something that's going on in our area that starts today. I'm going to let you know about all those details after 8:30 this morning. And dumber things is also coming up for you after 8:30 this morning. But Stephen, it's
2: yes, Kaylin,
1: for this.
2: That was very dramatic for something that's not really that dramatic. But however, yes, May the 20th today, if it's your birthday today. I hope you have a fantastic today. A fantastic day, rather. Let's find out who you're sharing your birthday with, shall we?
1: My sister turns 21 in 5 days.
2: Okay, no one cares. Happy birthday to Mark. Sorry to Caitlin's sister, but Mark Winterbottom. I don't know many car drivers.
1: Bottom.
2: But I do know his name, yes. That's why they call him Frosty.
1: Oh, cute. I love that. Who is he?
2: Exactly. No, he won Bathurst in 2013. He's one of the few names I've actually heard of, so he must be well known.
1: Now, that's car racing?
2: Very good. Look at
1: I've
2: you
1: been
2: go.
1: To Bathurst. There I went to go. The racetrack.
2: Of course you did.
1: Yeah.
2: Did you watch the cars?
1: No.
2: They weren't on?
1: No.
2: Louis Theroux, the legendary documentary maker, is 56 today. Oh. Here he is with some of his finest work, talking Manosphere at this point.
3: I'm not homophobic.
4: He's not.
3: I have a gay mate.
5: But you said that if you had a son and he was gay, you'd disown him.
2: It's a good question, isn't it? Good on you, Louis. And we spoke earlier about Shakira and her issues, although it's all worked out okay for her now after she was found not guilty, being well known for only having one name. So another lady with just one name, Cher, has a birthday today.
1: I love her.
2: Sherilyn LaPierre is her full name.
6: Turn back time.
2: Or you could do this.
1: I sound exactly like her.
2: Oh, couldn't tell the difference. Cher has turned the big 8-0 today.
1: Whoa.
2: That's impressive. She still
1: That's
2: looks
1: good.
2: 25. Yeah, yeah.
1: She is fit as a fiddle, that
2: has
1: woman.
2: Has had a bit of work done, to be fair.
1: I loved her in the second Mamma Mia.
2: Did you just?
6: Can you hear the drums, Fernando?
2: Okay, moving on. If you're having a birthday soon or you know someone that is, let us know via the website, My Magic FM, so we can tell everyone else thanks to Macca's. So are we boring you? Or?
1: No, I was laughing. I was like,
2: Oh, it's like you were nodding off.
1: Definitely not.
2: Yeah. Meanwhile,
7: it's time to spin Caitlin and Josh's birthday balls. Thanks to Harvey Norman, Wyala and Port Pirie.
2: And this morning playing, we have Mitchell from Port Broughton. Good morning to you, Mitchell.
8: Hello.
1: Hi. Now, you're the big 1-0, the big 10, and obviously you turned 10 back in March. What year are you in?
8: Year five.
2: What school, Mitchell?
1: Oh, yeah, what school?
8: Port Broughton Area School.
2: Ah,

0: Cool.
1: Oh, thank goodness.
2: A delay with every question. I don't know if he's the phone or he just has to think about it.
1: All right, buddy. Now, we're going to ask you first off the bat, which half of the month, from the 1st to the 15th or the 16th to the 31st, which half would you like us? The 1st?
3: The 1st to the
1: 15th. All righty.
2: Got it. Let's do it. We've had a good run lately. Hope it continues. All right. I've got a good feeling about this one, Mitchell.
1: My fingers are crossed and so are my toes for you, Mitchell.
2: Mind you, I say that every day, but still. Yeah. Mitchell, please tell me you were born on March the 14th.
3: No.
2: Oh. Close?
1: When's your birthday?
3: The 10th.
2: The 10th.
1: Mm.
2: Nah.
1: Bummer.
2: Prizes for being 4 days out, unfortunately.
1: So sorry, buddy. Better
2: it's
1: luck
2: mum's fault.
1: Next time. Hope you have a wonderful day at school.
3: Okay. I will.
1: All right. Aww. Bye, buddy.
2: And for I feel bad now.
1: I do. I feel bad for him
2: sorry,
1: as well.
2: Mitchell.
1: Everybody else has been winning, but we just missed out by 4 days. For everybody else, your chance to have a go at birthday balls back again tomorrow after 8 a.m. Make sure you're listening in because it could be your month we draw from tomorrow.
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1: 22 past 8 here on The Wake Up Call. We're expecting some possible showers on the way today, and looking out that window, the sun is gone, Steve. It's just grey

0: grey clouds, really.
1: Maybe rain on the way.
0: Maybe rain on the way.
1: That's the forecast.
0: Yeah. Top temperatures ranging from 17 in the Clare Valley to 20 in Port Pirie, Port Augusta, Yorke Peninsula, and Waiyawa.
1: So pretty much everywhere else.
0: Yeah. I don't know whether or not I should just say everywhere else is 20 or if I should just say every single town
1: name. You do.
0: Yeah, I keep changing in between the two, but I will say every town name for the current temperatures, which is 11 in Clare, is 12 in Port Augusta, 13 in both Port Pirie and Waiyawa, and it is 14 degrees on the Yorke Peninsula.
1: 23 past 8 now. We talk tech with Richard Pascoe next, the Adelaide tech guy, as we do every Wednesday morning, except last week because he was sick, but that's not
0: He had
1: story.
0: A virus. I'm going to ask him that.
1: Oh, my
0: I'm
1: God.
0: I'm going to ask him that.
1: Hang on. There you go. Just for you, please
0: Thank
1: don't ask.
0: You.
1: You're going to though, aren't you?
0: Yeah, I bet. I've got it written down.
1: Is this under 16 ban working for when it comes to social media? We'll find out next. Hello.

0: That was beautiful, Steve. 27 past 8 here on the Wake Up Call with Kaylin and Steve.
1: I've been working on my whistling.
0: Yeah, you're actually not too bad of a whistler. I am a professional whistler.
1: Of course you are.
0: I'm very, very good at whistling.
1: Prove it.
0: What song?
1: The one we just played. Joyride. Not bad. Remember we played was it a whistle?
0: Someone whistled
1: the national anthem.
0: And then I whistled the Australian national anthem.
1: And it wasn't
0: anthem.
1: As good.
0: Yeah, and then I told my little sister about it and she also whistled the national anthem with me. Anyway, we digress from that.
1: Yes, we are.
0: Coming up after 8:30, dumb people doing dumber things. I'm going to be talking about some dumb things people have done. Oh my gosh. Dumb things people have done.
1: Yes.
0: In the last couple of years that just make me giggle a little bit. I'm also going to be telling you about a couple of things going on in and around our area, which is definitely worth getting behind.
1: Meanwhile, it's Wednesday, so it's time for this.
2: Pasco, Pasco, can you turn it off and then can you turn it on again? Hey.
1: Morning, Rich.
3: Morning, CNS.
1: What did he call us?
0: I don't know.
1: What did you call me?
3: C and S.
1: Oh, I thought you called us seniors. I thought, wow, it's a little harsh. I
0: mean,
1: I'm feeling old.
0: Whatever. Yeah.
1: I've been called worse.
0: We'll be the seniors.
1: And you're going to make your joke about him being sick?
0: Oh, yeah. Did you have
1: this is hilarious, by the way.
0: Did you have a virus?
1: Ah. See what she did there?
0: Yeah. That's so funny.
1: She's been practicing it all week. And then she didn't go with it.
3: You've been waiting to do that a long time, haven't you?
0: Yes, I have.
1: It's not worth the wait.
0: Now let's kick it off. So apparently there's an iCloud account scam going on. What's happening there?
3: Yeah, it's been going on for a while and it's getting worse out there for people. So you'll receive an email or a text message warning that your iCloud storage is full and people are panicking about it because it does look really good. Mm. But if you go along and click the link they send you, it'll ask you to log in with your Apple ID and password. We never ever do that, people. Because when we do that, suddenly you've handed everything over and you're giving them complete access to your Apple account on there. So your photos, your contacts, your emails are all going to go on there. So it looks, again, very, very good. I've seen it on several people's phones and computers out there. So the golden rule is simple. Never click those links and unexpected texts or emails claiming to be from Apple on there. If you're worried about your iCloud storage, how about you open your iPhone and go to settings and look on iCloud. It'll tell you how much storage you've got.
0: Yeah, I know I've got barely any iCloud storage. And I think I have clicked on one of those links, but I couldn't remember my iPhone password. So it didn't really work out for me.
3: Thank you.
1: Let's talk about this under 16 ban for social media. How do we think it's going so far, Rich?
3: According to a survey, 85% of teenagers aged 13 to 15 are still accessing social media daily on there.
1: So fail would be the word?
0: Yeah.
3: slightly, Steve, on there. remember they said they were going to fine people $49.5 million on there. The eSafety Commissioner is currently auditing major platforms, trying to build an airtight case for it. But that takes time. I was reading this week. Could be another year before they even decide to fine anybody on it.
0: Right.
3: Now, tech companies like Meta and Snap are shifting the blame, saying rather than have an effective age verification, how about we go along and say to Apple and Google, if you go along and install the app, you've got to be 18 plus. Or 16 plus to go along and install it.
0: Yeah.
3: So it does bypass, you know, a lot of things for it. But there has been reports that bullying amongst teens has dropped by 9% and roughly 30% of teenagers are spending more time on sports, outdoor activities and getting better sleep. So swings and roundabouts. 9% is good.
0: Yeah, I'd say it's pretty good. I mean, any drop is
1: a drop. I was going to say, any improvement, we'll take it, yeah.
0: Yeah.
3: Exactly right. So it's a long-term thing, people.
0: Yeah. Now, this one actually made me giggle when I read it, the email you sent us. Apparently, there's a lock thing you can get for your Macs to stop your cat from causing keyboard havoc.
3: I knew you would love this, so when it's not eating you.
0: Yes.
1: I was waiting for the cat joke. Yeah. There it is.
3: Yeah. You knew it was coming, Steve, didn't you?
1: Oh, Dave? Absolutely. Yeah. I'd be disappointed if it didn't.
3: Yeah. It delivered it better than the virus gag, let me tell you.
0: Oh, yeah, yeah.
1: It's a good point.
3: Sorry. I'm there. Now, this is called catslock.capslock on there because, as we know, cats love to sit on laptops and keyboards, don't they?
0: Yes.
3: They really do.
0: It's nice and warm.
3: Because it's warm and makes them feel good on there. So if you've got a Mac, you can buy this thing called Caps Lock, which is $5 on there. It creates, locks your keyboard down with a shortcut or menu button, so it can, so you can't send emails, close documents, or buy random things online on there.
1: That's important.
3: And Steve, you laugh. I've been to people's places where cats really got along and caused major mayhem on their computers
1: Right.
3: But one of the best things about it is you can set off sounds to scare your cat away from the keyboard, including barking dogs and vacuum cleaners or even a hissing cat sound on there.
0: That's
3: so $5, it might save you some heartache on there, especially if the cat's deleted, you know, or send a resignation email, deleted the tax return or ordered stuff.
0: Or maybe it could even be accessing that iCard account scam thing, putting in your password maybe.
1: Maybe.
3: There we go.
0: Yeah, exactly.
1: On that note, Rich, always a pleasure. 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
10: Hey, it's Brooke Seychelle with your local news. The state government has criticised the parole board over its handling of Snowtown killer James Vlasakis. The Court of Appeal's been asked not to overturn the cancellation of his parole, with government counsel arguing the board has underestimated the gravity of the offending. 45-year-old Vlasakis is seeking release after serving his minimum 26-year sentence for 4 of the murders back in 1999. It's hoped a $10 million investment from SA Power Networks will improve pollution in regional areas, which is being blamed for repeated power outages. The upgrades will require more than 25,000 hours of work over the next 6 months. The majority of the works will centre around the York Peninsula, with other replacements also occurring on the Eyre Peninsula. Member for Grey Tom Venning says while he's welcomed the announcement, the fix doesn't address the broader reliability issues in the regions. Two men are facing charges after police stopped an unregistered vehicle near Crystalbrook. The car was initially spotted at Red Hill on Monday, where it failed to stop for police, before later being intercepted in Crystalbrook. A 49-year-old man was reported, while the 35-year-old driver was arrested and will front court in July. Blood supplies are running low across the country, with Lifeblood urgently calling for more donors. The organisation says it needs 13,000 people, particularly with A and O blood types, to roll up a sleeve within the next week to avoid critical shortages.
11: With winter approaching and warnings of new flu strains, donation numbers are expected to drop due to seasonal illness, placing sustained pressure on the blood supply through winter.
10: Spokesperson Kath Stone there. Lifeblood are in Port Pirie today and tomorrow, taking bookings for blood donations. The mobile donor centre can be found at the Port Pirie Aquatic Centre. And a group of internationally trained engineers has taken a closer look at career opportunities across regional SA. According to the Transcontinental, more than 20 participants touring Port Pirie, Port Augusta, Whyalla, Roxby Downs and Pimba as part of a program from SkillSmart Careers. The program aims to connect skilled migrants with jobs in a range of engineering disciplines.
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12: Morning, I'm Jackie Lim. Unions are pushing for a 6% minimum wage increase at the Fair Work Commission. Hearings for the Commission's annual wage review start today.
13: We'll be arguing that workers should get a 6% pay rise to make sure they keep ahead of inflation, with inflation going up because of the war. Employers are arguing that workers should get a pay cut.
12: That's ACTU President Sally McManus. Australia's ramping up defence manufacturing amid growing concerns about regional security. The federal government is investing in hypersonic missiles, drone technology and nuclear submarines under the AUKUS agreement. A man's dead and four others are in serious condition following a shooting in Sydney's southwest last night. Police say they presented to several different hospitals across the city. One of them couldn't be saved. And a book turned box office hit, The Housemaid, is now set to become a stage show. The playwright who adapted The Notebook for Broadway is the brain behind the adaptation. The sequel to the film is also expected to be released in December next year.
9: Your sport. Now.
12: In sport, the sons of players like St Kilda champ Nick Riewoldt will be given the chance to join Tassie under a new father-son rule. The AFL has announced a list of concessions for the Devils for their first 10 years. Arsenal are English Premier League champions after Manchester City drew 1-1 with Bournemouth this morning. The Gunners ending a 22-year drought, sitting 4 points ahead of City on the ladder ahead of the final round. And Aussie Bernard Tomic has claimed another win at the French Open qualifiers. That's the latest in news and sport.
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1: Chance of a shower today on the waters. Southwesterlies to 15 knots and seas below 1 metre. Top temps today, Clare Valley 17, Port Augusta, Port Pirie, York Peninsula, Whyalla and Roxby Downs all 20. If you're heading to Adelaide today, a shower or two and a top of 20 there. The outlook for tomorrow, partly cloudy. Top temps around the region ranging from 18 in the Clare Valley to 21 in Port Augusta.
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0: Wow, it's actually Kaylin and Steve today. Poor old Josh, he's off sick at the moment. Feel better, buddy.
1: We love you, Josh.
0: Yeah.
1: Can I just say happy Wow Day? Did you know today was Wow Day? I'll take that as a no.
0: If looks could kill. So it's what all do you part mean of, it's Wow
1: well,
0: Day?
1: Well, this week is National Volunteer Week and today is National Wow Day. So if you see people wearing orange, that's in recognition of National Wow Day and all the contribution that volunteers make.
0: That's
1: so,
0: cool. Yeah, I like that.
1: Volunteers
0: Shout
1: deserve
0: out to
1: their own
0: all
1: day.
0: The volunteers.
1: Yes.
0: They don't get paid for what they do. We got to respect
1: no,
0: them. They're hard workers.
1: Yes, with no reward. A bit like being in radio.
0: Yeah. I must say, I wouldn't do this job as a volunteer.
1: Well, we're not far off, let's be honest. Yes. Wow. I was trying to, like, group us together.
0: Oh, sorry.
1: And you
0: sorry,
1: go and
0: sorry,
1: turn
0: sorry,
1: on me
0: sorry,
1: like
0: sorry,
1: that.
0: Sorry. Anyway, moving
1: Anywho,
0: on.
1: Yes.
0: Things happening in and around our area. Flinders Rangers Country Music Musters is at Mount Little Station today from 12 till 8. And there is the Career Roadshow that is happening. It's starting today in Kadena at 10 a.m. and it's heading to Port Pirie tomorrow. Then it will be in Whyalla on the 28th and on not August, on the 27th of this month, it'll be in Port Augusta, which you can catch us at because we'll be coming to you live from the Central Oval.
1: You and Josh are broadcasting from there.
0: We shall be, indeed. Cool. 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You can find out all the details about all of those.
1: 17 to 9 now. It would make sense to play this song, actually, wouldn't it, if I'm being honest?
0: Why is that?
1: Because next we're talking about dumb people doing dumb things.
0: Ah.
1: But I'm not playing that. I'm playing Somber instead. Not good, really sure why, but yeah. No.
0: It's a good song.
1: Correlation
0: is
1: whatsoever.
0: Homewrecker?
1: It is.
0: Oh, Josh likes this song.
1: Magic 105.9.

0: little bit of samba.
1: Well, all of it, actually.
0: Yeah, actually, all of it. It's a pretty song. I like it. Homewrecker right there. You're with Kaylin and Steve. It is 14 minutes until 9 a.m, which means we're nearly done and dusted for the day.
1: Assuming we're on time, which we generally aren't.
0: No, we're never on time.
1: So it's actually about 35 minutes to 9. Okay. 35 minutes till we finish.
0: Sure.
1: But that's value for money, right?
0: Yeah. Sure. Okay. Anyway, before the end of the hour, we're going to let you know what's coming up in your nonstop at 9 because, well, that starts at 9, which is in 14 minutes.
1: Mm. If we're on time.
0: And who's doing the workday hits today? Did you say I have to do it?
1: I reckon it's your turn, isn't it?
0: I will be taking you for your workday hits.
1: The public are thinking,
0: hope you enjoy it. I'll play some bangers, unlike Sook Murphy, who never plays good music.
1: Moving on. I love hearing dumb people do dumb things because it makes me feel better about my own lack of intelligence. So hit me with it.
0: All right. So over in Christie Downs.
1: In Adelaide.
0: Yep.
1: Southern suburbs.
0: Nice area. 27-year-old man from Everston was, I shouldn't laugh, he was shot in the leg Tuesday morning.
1: Oh.
0: At a home in Christie's Downs.
1: This is not very funny yet.
0: No. It was non-life-threatening.
1: Good.
0: Right?
1: But he still was, not great.
0: He was shot with a homemade pen gun.
1: Oh.
0: I'm guessing it's one of those like little pen guns that you make in school where you use like a rubber band to like propel the ink nib inside.
1: That's not going to cause any damage, is it? Well, not
0: which is probably why it was non-life-threatening.
1: Oh, yeah, true.
0: But I'm assuming they must have dodged it up a little bit more so that it was a little bit more dangerous than the pen guns we used to shoot into the tiles of the ceiling at school.
1: Kids, don't do this.
0: I'm giving them... No, they're already at school. They're already at school. It's fine.
1: Yep. Unless they're being homeschooled. Like we found with the kid the other day.
0: Yes.
1: Who played birthday balls. Mm. Anyway, moving on.
0: Yeah. So he wasn't like injured badly or anything, but it got me thinking. I was like, what are some other dumb things that people have used as weapons?
1: Love it.
0: And I've got a list for you.
1: As weapons.
0: So I've got three silly things people have used from around the world and then three in Australia that people have used. So kicking it off strong, England, what were you thinking using a frozen salmon as a weapon?
1: Well, frozen would make it harder.
0: Yeah, it was being used as like a baseball bat. And I'm just thinking of this giant salmon that they're just swinging around like in a cartoon.
1: Right.
0: In the UK, or not UK.
1: Some would call this actually quite creative.
0: Sure. Over in the US, a woman in Texas used a burrito, which apparently exploded across the car dashboard.
1: Can you imagine going to court for this and then standing up in front of everyone and talking about what you did wrong?
0: Burrito at my boyfriend.
1: Mm.
0: And over in the US, again, of course, only in the US.
1: Obviously.
0: A live snake.
1: A live snake.
0: A live snake was
1: thrown. Well, it's a weapon anyway.
0: Yeah, it was thrown into another driver's vehicle.
1: Oh. Yeah, that
0: it just makes me think of that scene in Shrek where he blows a snake up and turns it into a balloon animal. Now, over to Australia, because we do love Australia.
1: I hope so.
0: Northern Territory. Somebody used a didgeridoo. That would actually cause a lot of damage.
1: That would hurt.
0: That makes sense. I can't help but giggle at this one. In Queensland, a supermarket argument reportedly escalated when somebody slapped another person with a packet of raw sausages.
1: So it's like, I need a weapon. I turn around, what's here? Okay, sausages.
0: Raw sausages.
1: We'll use that, sure.
0: And finally, over in Victoria, somebody...
1: Lucky they weren't in the chocolate aisle or something.
0: No, but similarly...
1: Use a flake would kind of have the same.
0: Somebody used a jar of Vegemite as a weapon.
1: That would hurt. Those jars are heavy.
0: Solid. Vegemite is a solid spread.
1: Well, the glass itself.
0: But there are some silly things that people have used as weapons, and it made me giggle.
1: And rightly so. 10 to 9 now. Magic 105.9.
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0: Worst thing in the world happened to me this morning, Steve.
1: What's that?
0: My kettle died.
1: Good news, good news. 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
0: 5 till 9 here on the wake up call. It was just
1: you
0: changed
1: almost stuffed
0: as
1: it.
0: I
1: no
0: said
1: excuse.
0: It.
1: No excuse. Stop blaming being a tradesman that blames his tools.
0: Shut up, Steve. Possible showers on the way today.
1: I may have deserved that, to be fair.
0: With top temperatures ranging from 17 in the Clare Valley to 20 in Port Augusta, Port Pirie, York Peninsula and Whyalla, with your current temperatures at the moment ranging from 11 in Clare, 13 in Port Augusta, 14 in Port Pirie and Whyalla, and 15 on the York Peninsula.
1: How's your push-up?
0: Huh?
1: Game.
0: Not great. I've got no upper body strength at all. I can't even pick my own dog up sometimes, although she's a big girl. But
1: she's not that big.
0: No.
1: Will and Woody, who you may hear in the afternoons from 5 o'clock, are doing Push Up Australia, where you can nominate a legend, say what matters. It's all part of the Push Up Challenge that they're doing to push for better mental health this June.
0: Good on them.
1: If you know a bloke that deserves to be nominated and recognised because he is not appreciated enough but should be, then your best bet is to head to our website, My Magic FM, and look for Will and Woody Push Up Australia. 4 to 9 now, Magic 105.9.

0: what a way to finish off the day right there, Steve.
1: Yeah.
0: Absolute banger.
1: I have to say, though, it's been an emotional morning.
0: And you with Aqua.
1: Yeah. I just, why?
0: All good things must come to an end, unfortunately, Stephen. Which is segueing nicely into the fact that tomorrow you're not on air with me.
1: I'm just trying to make it, that's a compliment. Just replay that again. All good things must come to an end, which segues me nicely into saying that
0: sadly you will not be on air with me tomorrow.
1: So that's actually a compliment. Wow. Did you plan that? You wouldn't have, surely.
0: No, I sort of did.
1: But
0: when you brought up Aqua and I said that, I was like, oh, that's a good way to segue this.
1: I'm back Friday.
0: Yeah, you are back Friday.
1: It's a
0: dang shame that I'll be stuck all by myself tomorrow. Yes.
1: For the listener. Josh is back Monday. Let's talk about what's happening after 9 o'clock, shall we?
0: Yes, hit me with it, baby.
1: Moving on very quickly. Sienna Spyro.
0: Wow, really adding to the pressure.
1: I was going to say, maybe even more depressed.
0: Yeah.
1: Powderfinger, that'll help, surely. There we go.
0: No, it doesn't. As equally as... What are you doing to us? We're supposed to be hyping people up.
1: Let me find a happy song. Let me have a look here.
0: Yeah, what have we got? What else have we got?
1: Oh, here we go. This one for sure.
0: Surely.
1: Maybe not.
0: You're non-stop at 9, filling
1: depressing.
0: You with depression for your Wednesday.
1: What's on the show tomorrow? That'll cheer everyone up.
0: All right,
1: you do it by yourself.
0: Shane Abass at the Movie Guru. I'm going to ask him tonight to give me a recommendation of what to watch. We're going to be talking movies with him. Obviously, he's the Movie Guru. And also something interesting. We're going to be talking with somebody from Canstar in regards to shopping trends, because apparently there's a new trend going around when it comes to...
1: Save some money.
0: ...grocery shopping. Yeah, that should help with saving money. So I'm keen for that.
1: I wonder if Shane Abass, sorry, going back to Shane, has seen the Kylie Minogue doco. It's kind of the movie.
0: Yeah, I think from memory he likes documentaries like that. Okay.
1: It's released today on Netflix, so Collie fans are very excited.
0: Yeah, I wouldn't put it past him to have seen it.
1: Have a good Wednesday, all.
0: I will see you tomorrow.
1: You will.
0: Bye.
1: Sorry about the depressing music. It feels like such a low.
0: Oh, it is. It's sad.
1: Is there a way out?
0: Is there any other good songs?
1: Well, they're all good songs.
0: I thought you were talking about Aqua being in the Non-Stop at 9.
1: Hang on, let me find one before we go. Just talk amongst yourselves here.
0: Talking amongst ourselves,
1: We're way over time here, you know that, don't you?
0: Oh, I'm fully aware. You're in charge of dealing with
1: I'm playing Taylor Swift. Does that count? Is that all right?
0: As long as it's... Ah, we go. That's better.
1: Still not exactly overly upbeat.
0: Whoever's in charge of the music sucks.
1: They obviously had a bad day with their program this morning.
0: Their girlfriend must have broken up with them or something. Their boyfriend broke up with them.
1: We better go. And enjoy your Wednesday, all.
0: Yeah, bye.
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11: Hey, it's Brooke Seychelle with your 9 o'clock news. The identity of Snowtown killer James Lysakis has now been publicly revealed after a 25-year suppression order was lifted by the Court of Appeal. The restriction had protected his image after he cooperated with authorities on the case. It comes as the state government criticised the parole board over the way it handled Lysakis, with government counsel arguing the board's underestimated his crimes. A P-plater has lost his licence in a second drink driving incident in Coober Pedy. Police stopping the local man's car on Williams Road on Monday night. It's alleged he blew nearly double the legal limit. The 65-year-old man was reported for drink driving and breaching the conditions of his provisional license and will front court at a later date. An urgent call for blood donors, with Lifeblood chasing 13,000 A and O donations nationwide. Winter illness is already reducing supply, sparking fears stocks could drop to critical lows within weeks. Spokesperson Kath Stone urging everyone to hike up a sleeve over the next week.
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11: 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They're taking last-minute bookings for today and tomorrow. A group of skilled migrants have checked out some key centres across the far north and Eyre Peninsula in a bid to boost career opportunities. The Skills Smart Careers program saw 20 engineers tour 5 towns across the region to meet with employers and visit major industry sites. According to the Transcontinental, the program aims to match highly skilled workers with local industries. And Whyalla will be part of SA's Law Week, with a free legal pop-up event coming to town. The session will be held at the Alex Ramsey Community Hub tomorrow, giving locals the chance to learn more about their rights and where to get help. It coincides with the statewide activities in making legal support more accessible. Making news around the state this morning, the diphtheria outbreak in the Northern Territory has spread across borders to WA, Queensland and SA. One person has died, the first in almost a decade, and authorities are blaming low booster vaccine rates in regional areas. 6 cases have been confirmed here in SA, including in the APY lands. Around 100,000 viewers in the Riverland and Mount Gambier are set to lose Network 10 when it goes off air in parts of regional SA next month. The signal switching off on June 30 when the broadcast deal with Wynn expires. And the $23.5 million upgrade of the SA Aquatic and Leisure Centre is now underway. Rejuvenation works will continue throughout the year, delivering an upgraded leisure pool, learn to swim pool and 50-metre competition pool.
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13: Morning, I'm Jackie Lim. The opposition says there are key elements of the budget being left out of the government's assurances that rents won't be going up. National Senate leader Bridget McKenzie telling Seven, if they keep saying rent's only going to jump by $2, another promise will be broken.
14: If you are flooding the market with 2 million more people wanting a rental property, you are putting pressure on the system. They're planning for inflation to go to 5%. That drives up the cost of everything, including rents.
13: Meantime, the opposition leader's criticising the Prime Minister over viral AI images following the federal budget's tax changes. Small businesses have jokingly labelled him their silent partner, with pictures showing him in various roles, including as a Pilates instructor.
15: He should be crying it off, because this is an absolute disaster for our country. This budget was a stinker.
13: Angus Taylor on Nine there. And nearly 100,000 Aussies are set to lose access to Channel 10 programs next month as a broadcast deal comes to an end. Viewers in SA and New South Wales will be affected. The deal with regional broadcaster Wynn wraps up June 30.
2: Your sport. Now.
13: In sport, former Perth Wildcats coach Trevor Gleeson has emerged as the favourite to take over the Adelaide 36ers' top job. Sixers star Bryce Cotton says he'd love to be reunited with Gleeson.
16: I'd be a fool to not want something like that because, I mean, I won, what, 3 championships with them. So whatever the front office decides to bring in, I trust their ability.
13: And a wrist injury has forced Carlos Alcaraz to withdraw from Wimbledon. The Spanish tennis star will also miss next week's French Open. That's the latest in news and sport.
2: Does the thought of crunching numbers after a long work week make you feel a bit like this?
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7: Magic weather.
8: Chance of a shower today on the waters. Southwesterlies to 15 knots and seas below 1 metre. Top temps today, Clare Valley 17, Port Augusta, Port Pirie, York Peninsula, Whyalla and Roxby Downs all 20. If you're heading to Adelaide today, a shower or two and a top of 20 there. The outlook for tomorrow, partly cloudy. Top temps around the region ranging from 18 in the Clare Valley to 21 in Port Augusta.
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